0: I'm using a different food. The song I want is impossible to tell the child not to cry. It's just impossible. Johnny Mathis.
1: Okay. Johnny Mathis. That's the song. Johnny.
0: Yeah, that's the song. It's impossible.
1: It's impossible to tell the world. Something like that, right?
0: I tell you.
1: All right, thank you. Yeah, thank you very much. It's very impossible. All right, on the radio, good evening. Good evening, you're live. Good evening.
2: Very good evening. My song request tonight is Sugar, Sugar by the Archies.
1: Sugar. Archies. Thank you so much, Marvin.
2: Yeah, thank you very much. You're welcome.
1: All right, so you see the overseas line is not working, but yet the local calls are coming in. Good evening.
3: Yes, Mr. Rampersad.
1: Yeah.
3: Never Gonna Give You Up by Rick Astley. A-S-T-L-E-Y.
1: Hold on. I'm writing Never
3: Gonna Give You Up.
1: Gonna
3: Give You Up.
1: Yeah.
3: R-I-C-K.
1: Mm-hmm.
3: A-S-T-L-E-Y.
1: You want to try a piece?
3: No, not anymore for today. I ain't used horny today.
1: I want to rebut. Don't embarrass me.
3: No. Later.
1: The song is I Never Gonna Give You Up. That's it, right? Call you live on the radio. Good evening.
4: Good evening, Frederick.
1: Hello,
4: my
1: dear.
4: My son tonight, they send me the pillow that you dream on.
1: Well, I'm going to send it later.
4: Yeah, I know when you pass to go home. I'll be waiting, don't worry.
1: All right. I'm taking notes.
4: You have a same journey home, and thanks for the day entertainment.
1: Always welcome, Cheryl. Thank you. On the radio caller, good evening. Hi,
5: good evening, sir.
1: Jonathan, the man from Brooklyn, through the local line. That's lovely. Go ahead.
5: Brooklyn man in tongue. Yeah. Mm-hmm. Listen, play my song tonight is by Mighty Sparrow, the late Mighty Sparrow, Soul Fish. You know that one?
1: I know it. Soul Fish is the sweetest fish, but I'm studying if
5: I know what you're talking about, but you play Congo Man only. But
1: I know, but Congo Man is often played on the radio than this one. But I'll play it. I hope I don't get into trouble. Well, thank you, Jonathan.
5: You're not gonna get trouble.
1: Take care. All right, let's see. We have a lot here. Maybe two more. Good evening, you're live. Good evening.
2: My song request tonight is Piano in the Dark.
1: Piano in the Dark?
2: Yes.
1: Piano in the Dark. Oh, thank you so much. All right, I think that's going to be the quota.
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This is how your radio ought to sound on Sunday evenings. I am blown away by these songs. Amazing. Saying hi to my dear cousins, Harold and Fazila Chiatel, Brampton, Canada, and Shania Gonzalez up in Queens. Good evening, and also Davey up in Canada. Time on the river, here is Nat King Cole.

Nat King Cole, Time in the River, and Jonathan is a wonderful person. Breaking news, let's see what it says here. Oh, this is, I can't really have access. But Mighty Sparrow has passed on, as you know, today he died in New York at the age of 91 years old. No one killed the Sparrow. He died peacefully of a brief illness at the age of 91. What appropriate song, Jonathan. He switched from the Swordfish to Who Killed the Sparrow. And this is what they have here in online. All right, so let's get that song for you.

0: Calypso legend Slinger Francisco, better known as the Mighty Sparrow, died on Sunday in New York at the age of 91. A statement issued by Karen Francisco on Sunday afternoon said the Calypsonian died peacefully, surrounded by family, after a brief illness. "It is with great sadness that we announce the passing of Trinidad and Tobago's Calypso icon, Slinger Francisco, known to the world as the Mighty Sparrow," the statement said. Francisco was described as an institution in the entertainment industry and was recognized for his work as a singer, songwriter, and mentor. The statement said he was also a husband, father, grandfather, great-grandfather, life partner, and friend. The Mighty Sparrow was born in Grand Roy, Grenada, in 1935 and was raised in Trinidad and Tobago. He became one of the most influential figures in Calypso and was known for songs that addressed politics, social issues, relationships, and everyday life. He won the Calypso King title for the first time in 1956 with Gene and Dinah, which became one of his best-known recordings. Over a career spanning more than seven decades, Sparrow produced hundreds of recordings and became one of the most recognized names in Caribbean music. The family statement said that despite its sadness over his death, it took comfort in the religious path Sparrow followed before his death. It said that before his death, Sparrow had made his election sure by giving his heart to the Most High, Jesus Christ, and had been...
1: Wow. Amazing. He accepted the Lord as a Savior. So he is in heaven. All right. And when I was in New York City, about 5 years ago, I think, my last time I traveled, I actually sat in the seat where Sparrow will sit in New York in a restaurant. The Mighty Sparrow, a tribute.

Well, the sparrow has died today, and I'm amazed, you know, this tells us the journey called life. Incidentally, today I did a lot of talking about the journey called life. And what's amazing is that not everyone make it to the foot of the cross, but Sparrow did, according to the news out of New York City. He accepted, he made right with God. That's simply amazing. Amazing. Ray Charles says, I can't stop loving you.

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0: لاسهم فيزر.
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0: Let's say good evening to Jonathan for Brooklyn, New York. My cousin Raphael, Montreal, Canada. Nazarene for Run Up in the Bronx. Beryl Susseran up in Queens, New York. Patricia Northwell Kanai, Betty up in that's in Canada, Betty New Jersey. Sati Singh up in Diamond. All right, and Joyce from Leonora, good evening. My cousins Fazil and Harold Chiatel, Brampton, Canada, Rajesh. Every one of you, just remember, I can't take calls on the cell phone. I'm having an earphone on and I'm currently speaking. Here is Cheryl Maloney, Don't Give Up.

Just remember, God knows everything. I'm going to replay it, but just to interject here, God knows every situation, and it's not perfect. Another song says, if I never had a problem, how could I know that God could solve them? So there must be problems, or else if you have problems and difficulty every day, it means God has his hands on you, all right? If you don't, it means you're already in control of the devil. Simple. So you will have problems once you are chosen by God. Just don't give up. They're coming to make you stronger.

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1: Cher Maloney, Don't Give Up. Here's the Archies, one called Sugar, Sugar.
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Piano in the Dark, here is Brenda Russell. The penultimate song.

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0: Well, it's a big thanks to all of you joining us. Jonathan up in Brooklyn, New York, good evening. Our dear Auntie Hema, good evening. Also, good evening. Let's see who it is. It's Sati Singh from Diamond. Good evening to you. Kamal from Canada, cooking up a storm up there. Looks like, what it is? It's sweet meat or fry meat? I think it's Mitai, if it is. Good evening. Thanks for sharing. All right. Nazarene up at the Bronx. Good evening to you. Penny Isaac, special hello and good evening. Just want to thank all of you for coming on board. It's been a pleasure sharing 9 hours with you. It's almost 9 hours. 6 minutes more for 9 hours with you. Plus, I normally come like 1.5 hours early. So it's been a pleasure being here with you and in studio, waiting on you. All right, and just to let you know what comes up next, it's going to be Paul Hazel's World of Country Music. But I have one main song, and maybe depending on the time, I'll give you another. But this is the final song. Good night. Remember, God loves you. Jesus loves you. I love you too. Until next time, Frederick saying good night.

Hello and welcome to another 3 hours of the very best of country music on behalf of myself, that's Paul Hazell, and my world of country. Over the next 3 hours, I'll be presenting a wonderfully diverse mix of country music from across the country music spectrum down through the decades and from artists recorded around the world. So let's get straight on with the music.

Hello everyone, it's Paul Hazel back in the chair again and delighted to be back with you. And we've just been listening to three recently released singles. A good way to start the show, this is why we start it that way most weeks. And the first one we heard today was by Scotland's Brandon McPhee, and that was called Echoes of My Mind. The more I listen to Brandon McPhee, the more I find I'm really enjoying his music. And that was followed by a US artist, Rick Ryman, that I raved about. He had a gospel single out quite recently, and I thought it was absolutely tremendous. Very, very good recording, excellent backings, good voice, etc. And he's come up with another good track, this time with Bottled, but much more along the lines of sort of honky-tonk country. And then that was followed by Ireland's Kerry Fearon, and a very interesting track because it's a cover of a Victoria George song that Kerry recorded before COVID, but it never got released because of a whole host of issues, not the least of which being the lockdowns. But now it is out and it has been released as a single, and so I thought, well, it'd be nice to play it. And so that was Kerry Fearon with Tables Are Turning. Now, I've got a really interesting track coming up now because one of the hottest names in Nashville today, and that is Lainey Wilson, and we've got brand new single coming up from her in just a moment. Let me just tell you first of all where we're going with the rest of today's show. This is one of the shows where we have one of those very early World of Countries from back in 2017. It's not the earliest because we started back in 2010, but back in 2017, December 2017 to be precise, was when most of today's show originally went out. So it was a 2-hour program for a period of time, primarily because there were restrictions on when we could broadcast late at night, and our show always used to run until midnight, and it was pulled back to 11 o'clock. So having explained that, it's a 2-hour show. So because of that, and the fact that we now have 3 hours back again, I'm going to record some more recent material in the first part of today's programme. And then at the end of the programme, we've got another little set of tracks that is recorded today, as opposed to having been recorded back in 2017. And in between, we've got the whole 2-hour show, and that 2-hour show includes a telephone interview that I did with Mary Schneider, Australia's Queen of Yodeling. So I'll tell you what, if you like yodeling and you've never heard of Mary Schneider, then you've got a real treat coming up, because that lady is something else. And we had a good chat. The only problem with it was that it was a very poor quality telephone line, but we've done the best we can. We believe it is listenable, but the music will still be absolutely fine and digital as always. So, having said that, back to Lainey Wilson, and she's got a single out called King Ranch, King George, King James. Now, it's very interesting because it's got the fans thinking about what it's all about, and what the song is about is the things that Lainey feels are keeping her grounded. She doesn't actually say what they are in the show, other than giving them those three names, each with a king to them. It's very cleverly done, and I'll let you have a listen, and then later on we'll just revert back to it and think what those three kings might be. But for now, let's have a listen to the track. This is Lainey Wilson, King Ranch, King George, King James.

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The show has a Facebook page too, just called Paul Hazel's World of Country, where I post information about forthcoming shows and other news. And we have a private Facebook group recently set up where listeners can chat and exchange views between or during the shows. That group is called Friends of Paul Hazel's World of Country. 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

We went right the way back to 1958 for that one, and that was a gent by the name of Carl Beach, but he was better known as Utah Carl, and I thought that was rather nice, so I thought, well, we'll play that, and that came out originally on a single on the D label, and I've recently picked up a box set of D singles, and there's a whole series of these box sets, and they really are very, very good, and not just country, there's a bit of a mixture of stuff, but there's a lot of country on them. Okay, now let's go back to Lainey Wilson, and I asked you what, just to give some thought to what you think the three kings are. So it was King Ranch, King George and King James. Well, apparently King Ranch is the name she gives to her truck. It's a four-door truck, and there is a reference to it going back to her four-door. And the King George, now, I've seen speculation there. Lainey Wilson reckons that she's very influenced by traditional country and grew up listening to traditional country. And I've seen speculation that the King George refers to George Strait. But, of course, it could also refer to George Jones. And I don't know which of the two it is. So it would be interesting to know. Maybe one day we will discover it. And then the third one, King James, you probably did get, because being a girl from the South, it refers to the King James Bible. And she does refer in there that Jesus is one of the things that keeps her grounded. So King, I thought a very clever song, King Ranch, King George, King James. Right, well, let's move on and go across to South Africa now, and got a real great old country standard song being sung by two of the greatest names of the South African scene for many, many years. This is Bobby Angel and Billy Forrest, neither of them being strangers to this show, but here actually doing a duet on I'm Crying My Heart Out Over You. This is Billy Forrest and Bobby Angel.

Now, that was nice, wasn't it? Just goes to show you the quality of South African artists and South African country music. I'm crying my heart out over you, of course. It's an old country standard. Goes back to around about 1960, I think, when Lester Flatt and Earl Scruggs released it. But it was then given a brand new lease of life years later by Ricky Skaggs, and has become very, very popular, and it appears on a lot of gig albums as well. Okay, over to New Zealand now. Andrew London is an artist who successfully merges elements of country, jazz and swing, and does some very, very interesting pieces on his recordings. He's just recently released a CD called Set Me Up by the Bar, and I thought you might like to hear the title track, which is quite humorous.

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2: Hi, this is Paul Hazell, and I just want to remind you that you're listening to a vintage edition of the show this week. This one was originally recorded in December of 2017. And now we're going to join the original show.
3: Well, hello, good evening, and welcome to another 2 hours of the very best of country music. And it is a continuing world of country. We've got artists from several different places around the globe this evening. And we're going to kick off with a track from a brand new album in tribute to Mack Wiseman. But this one's a little bit unusual because it's presenting the songs that Mack Wiseman has written in more recent times. And I've got a great track to begin it with. This is Sierra Hull and Justin Moses with the guitar.

It's a great track to start off with this evening. That was Sierra Hull and Justin Moses and the guitar. And it comes from an album called I Sang the Song, and it presents new songs written by Mac Wiseman. But the artists featured on it include Mac Wiseman on one track, but also John Prine, Jim Lauderdale, Sean Camp, Junior Sisk, Alison Krauss, Andrea Zon, Ronnie Bowman, and a whole lot of others.

So it really is a very interesting album, and it's on Mountain Fever Records, and they're producing some great bluegrass music, Mountain Fever, so I thought you might like to have a listen to a track from that one this evening. Okay, well, we're getting straight off onto another recent release now, and I thought this one was rather nice when I first heard it. This is the Down South Pepper Band, and Grandma on the Floor. Good old Grandma.

Well, I reckon if I played that one to my grandsons, they would probably say, yeah, we can associate with that. good old grandpa on the floor having a jolly good dance off. He'd probably been watching Strictly, I expect. Anyway, we won't go there. Right, now, this evening we have a very special feature because I'm going to be running the interview that I did with Mary Schneider. That was quite a little while back now, but for technical reasons we've had to hold off until now, and we did have a number of technical problems with it, and the sound quality is not brilliant, so I didn't go into as much depth with Mary as I would have liked to have done, but nevertheless I think you'll enjoy it, and the music is great on it as well. We'll be playing that probably just over a quarter of an hour's time, give or take a minute or two. Now, next up is one of the greatest of the old bush balladeers of Australia. He's been gone several years now, I'm very sad to say, but I did have the pleasure of meeting him once, and we just stood and had a chat in Tamworth probably for about 10 or 15 minutes. And what a lovely gentleman he was. He was a great songwriter, knew how to put a song over, and did a great deal to bring country music to the masses. He also documented through song so many different things that happen in Australia and things about life in the outback and so on. And I've got a track here which I think is quite delightful that that he sang. I'm talking about Brian Young, and we've got a wonderful song here that I really like. This is The Horse That Could Do Nothing Right.

0: Oh, I love that track. A little bit of bush humour there. And that was Brian Young with The Horse That Could Do Nothing Right. Poor old horse. He didn't even die right. pure bush humour. Wonderful track.
1: Now, next piece of music up is a track that really impressed me when I first heard it. It's another recent release, and it's by the name of Peter Christie, who is an Australian artist, and he's recorded an album as a sort of a joint effort with some of the great gold guitar winners of recent years. So this one actually features Brendan Walmsley, The Sharers, Diane Lindsay and Steve Passfield. Anyway, the track I'm going to play for you, the album's actually called God, Guitars and the Open Road, and I'm going to play for you a track called Born Again, and that will be coming up in just a few moments' time.
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3: Paul Hazell's World of Country.

Ah, now that was really nice and catchy, wasn't it? That certainly had my feet tapping and enjoyed it very much. And we're going to go straight on now, but we're going to turn the clock way back. So I know a lot of you quite enjoy some of the old songs. And here's an artist that was very well known as both a country singer and a western singer. This is Ozzie Waters and the Plainsmen, and Once in a Blue Moon. This one really goes back a bit.

Oh, yes. And Brian's just said on the chat room how much he loves that steel guitar. Me too, Brian. I think it sounds great. Well, look, let's keep the clock way back at the moment and again play you a track by Dick Thomas, who's another artist very much associated with Western music and Western swing, as well as with country. And Dick Thomas had one of the finest voices of all the singing cowboys. He's probably one of the least known, but his big claim to fame is that he wrote the song Sioux City Sioux. And although Bing Crosby had a big hit with it, he had a hit with it too. And then the likes of Gene Autry and many other artists went on to record it. But in fact, Dick Thomas wrote many fine songs and made many fine records. And it's just sad that we don't get to hear that many of them. But I did have the pleasure of putting together a 2-CD set for Jasmine Records a couple of years ago. And I think a lot of people have been quite surprised at the range of music that that he performed. So here's a track by Dick Thomas now. This one's just called Rosalinda, and I think this is quite lovely.

Oh, very nice too. And that was Dick Thomas. And if you're interested, the album that we did with Dick Thomas was a lovely album just called Country Ragtime, Rocking Hillbilly and Cowboy Songs. And it's a two CD set. A total of, how many tracks were on it? A total of 55 tracks on two CDs. Absolutely chock-a-block full. We couldn't have got another track on it. So if you're interested, that's worth getting hold of. And it's on the Jasmine label. Now, here's another old track. This is Mason Dixon and Don't Worry About Nothing.

Time for one more song now before we join Mary Schneider. This is Rachel McConnell from Ireland and You and Me. This is a Bill Morrissey song.

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1: Hi, this is Paul Hazel, and I just want to remind you that you're listening to a vintage edition of the show this week. This one was originally recorded in December of 2017. Now back to the original show for the beginning of the segment with Mary Schneider. Hope you're going to enjoy it. As I say, I must apologise in advance that the quality of the sound on the line from Australia was not good. We have had to do quite a lot of work to bring it up to make it listenable. But hopefully it won't detract too much from you enjoying it. No, but the music is good, and that's probably one of the most important parts, but you'll still be able to hear Mary Schneider. So that's coming up next.

0: Now, I'm very, very pleased because we have a very special guest on World of Country tonight, and that is Australia's Queen of Yodeling, Mary Schneider. And the reason for this is that I've had so many requests from people to play more of Mary's music, and could I get her on as a guest? So, Mary, I'm very, very pleased to be able to satisfy our listeners by speaking with you tonight.
1: It's lovely to talk to you again, Paul. No, we miss you. We miss you. We should be over here.
0: I know that. You know that.
1: we all love you here in Aussie land.
0: now we've just listened to your version of Cattle Call, and of course you are universally known as a yodeler, but there's a lot more to you than just the yodeling, because you're a trained singer, and you're pretty good at jazz and classical music, all sorts, aren't you?
1: I like all genres of music. Everything, you know.
0: So, well, you really came from a very musical family.
1: Yeah, my brother was a great jazz guitar player. I think that sticks with me a bit. And then Rita and I did country.
0: That's your sister, Rita.
1: Yeah, my sister, Rita. And we had a double act called the Schneider Sisters for 25 years, would you believe?
0: Good heavens, yeah.
1: We started with about 11 years old with her.
0: Yeah, right. And can you remember your earliest influences, apart from the family? I know you've mentioned to me the name of Harry Tarani before.
1: Oh, yes. Well, you know, I could always yodel a little bit when I was about 6 years old, and Reddy used to send me up to the mango tree, and she'd say, she'd write it out, yodel, who, she's 4.5 years older than me, she was. And she thought, okay, you've got to practice. Get up in that mango tree and do the yodelay hoo, la, la, la, hoo, you know, getting me to do it all the time. And wrote it out for me. So after school, I'd get up there and practice that. But I listened to Tarani a lot as a child on radio and listened to The Mockingbird. Would you believe, you know, it was a Mockingbird. Yeah, it's just been in a movie. Matter of fact, my track of that was in a movie called The Visit. It was just last year. That's the first sort of song I ever did, I think, yodeling The Mockingbird.
0: Right.
1: After listening to Tarani doing it, and then I recorded it. But after all these years, I recorded that in the 80s, would you believe? And I just used it in the movie recently.
0: Yeah, it's a shame because Harry Tarani is on record as having been a big influence and an inspiration to Elton Britt. He also inspired Don Reynolds in Canada, and I know he was a massive influence on country music in Australia. And yet in England, he's almost a forgotten force.
1: Good heavens, we listen to him and Ronnie Renaud and all those. Both wonderful singers. Well, Harry Tarani was very important to us. Yeah. Played him a lot on it.
0: Yeah. Now you chose. I gave you complete choice on what song you'd like to hear by Tarani, and you chose to include his Yodeling Boy. Did that have any special significance for you?
1: Yeah. Well, when I was about 10 years old, my brother played the guitar for a guy to go on Australia's Amateur Hour. It was a big radio show that was all around Australia. It's very big. And he sang, "My mother is beautiful and she is fair. She lives in the mountains." That one. And I thought, I might be able to do that. So I'd go and listen and practice, you know. And that yodeling boy, yeah, that's one of the first ones, I reckon, that I could see.
0: All right, well, shall we let's play Yodeling Boy, and then we'll come back and talk about you and your career.

0: And that was Harry Tarani, and who, of course, was an Englishman. He was an ex-coal miner and lived in Derbyshire and changed his name to Tarani because he thought it sounded Swiss, and made a career for himself as a yodeler and a huge influence in Australia. So, Mary, you were inspired by all these people, yeah?
1: Yes, just before I go, I just thought of somebody else. George Van Dusen, remember him?
0: Oh, yes.
1: He was great. He was English. He was a great yodeler.
0: Yes. He used to bill himself as the yodeling Dutchman. And I remember making contact with him when I came back from Australia at the end of the 80s. George was still alive and was living in East London. And I managed to make contact with him. I think you had some contact with him as well, didn't you?
1: I did, because I recorded the Yiddish yodeler. Hoya, hoya, hoya, hoya, hola, do that one. And then he got in touch with me. I don't know how he did.
0: I gave him your details.
1: Oh, it was through you. Yeah, that's right.
0: I'd always drop you in it, Mary, if I get the chance. But George was a delight, wasn't he? A lovely man.
1: He was a beautiful man, and he spoke to me on the phone, and I said, "Oh God, I loved him when I was a little girl. I still love him. You know, he was a great yodeler." And he was very elderly then, and they brought out a record of his sort of a rock sort of version of what was it?
0: Oh, that's right. I think it's Holiday Time Again.
1: Yeah, that's it.
0: I'll tell you what happened. A BBC radio presenter played a track more as a novelty than anything else, and people loved it. And it ended up becoming one of the most popular tracks on the radio at that time. Yeah. And so they hit on the idea of putting a sort of a disco beat behind it. So they redid it using the original soundtrack, but adding a disco beat.
1: Actually, he sent it to me, you know. He sent me quite a bit of stuff then. He's a lovely, lovely man.
2: 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The show has a Facebook page too, just called Paul Hazel's World of Country, where I post information about forthcoming shows and other news. And we have a private Facebook group where listeners can chat and exchange views during or between the shows. That group is called Friends of Paul Hazel's World of Country. Just ask to join and you'll be admitted. I look forward to hearing from you.

0: I'll tell you a true story. He told me that he once saw Harry Tirani appear on stage. And he said that he came on and he said his guitar was inlaid with Mother of Pearl. And he had a big Mexican top, a big Mexican hat on. And he said he was absolutely immaculate. And he said he did a couple of straight songs, which he never recorded. And then the rest of it was done as his yodeling. And he said, boy, he said, that yodel, he said, was just wonderful.
1: Ah, yes, he was fantastic. Yeah.
0: Now, Mary, you did a Harry Tirani medley on one of your albums, didn't you?
1: Yeah, well, the Woodback Memories, so I picked a little medley of a few songs of his that I wanted. I think it's My Old Guitar and Me, and As I Sit Alone by the Fireside.
0: Yeah, that's it, the Fireside Yodel. Yeah.
1: And then Silver Threads Among the Gold was the yodel bit, you know?
0: Yes. Okay, well, let's hear that. This is Mary Schneider, Australia's Queen of Yodeling, and the Harry Tirani medley.

0: That was Mary Schneider and the Harry Tarani medley. You, in those early days, you were saying earlier on that you worked with your sister Rita as the Schneider sisters. So in 25 years, you must have done an awful lot.
1: Oh, look, we travelled a lot and everything, did a lot of radio work. In those days, you did a lot of radio and a lot of television. I had a big, big, long career with Rita. She was very funny, terrific comedian, and a great guitar player. And then she went, when we broke up amicably in 1971, she went to Channel 7 and she was a talent copyright supervisor there for 17 years. And then when she left there, I said, you've got to start making records. She said, no. I said, come on, you're a great songwriter. So she made 6 comedy albums, all written by her and recorded. They were very successful, but I had to talk her into it.
0: Well, you know, it's one of the things that always amazed me. I met Rita and spoke with her on a number of occasions, and what always amazed me was she was such a highly intelligent woman, a very astute businesswoman, and an absolute brilliant master of the English language in the way she wrote, and yet she had this comedy persona of someone that was pretty much ignorant and a country bumpkin.
1: Yeah, she loved all that. Loved it, and blackening out her teeth and all that, and really doing crazy stuff. And the audience adored her, you know.
0: Yeah. Well, look, there's a delay on the line, Mary, so sorry about that if I'm interrupting you, but it just occurred to me... she did a great version of Hang It in the Hen House with Smokey Dawson.
1: Did she?

0: Okay, do you know, I can picture those two together.
1: Oh, she adored Smokey.
0: Oh, I think...
1: We all adored him.
0: Yeah, everybody that knew Smokey loved him.
2: Now, before we continue with the interview, I've got a really rare track that I thought you might enjoy. This is a comedy song that was put together by Mary and Rita along with the Australian comedian Jim Haynes. If you remember the old VHS tape decks, you'll remember the frustration of trying to get them working, and you'll enjoy this.

0: this piece of string. Put UHF on a VHS, stick the cable down your back. Phone HCF and MBF, I'm gonna have a heart attack.
1: It says set memory switch to norm on the video set select.
0: That's a Watsis on the Finimijig. Look out, it might eject.
1: Press function mode to press the G code, check stereo LED.
0: There's nothing to it, get Mary to do it. I'll go and make a cup of tea.
1: Hey Mary, we need your help.
2: Okay, let me have a go.

0: National Show. And we've just been discussing the work that Mary's sister Rita had done, and we played a track that she'd done with Smokey Dawson.
1: Because Smokey was a good friend of yours, wasn't he, and a legend in Australia.
2: Unbelievable. You know, he should be... People don't think, remember him enough now. I don't know why, but he was a real legend here because he did radio programs and Smokey Dawson Show on radio. You know, everybody remembers that. But he was a lovely songwriter.
1: Oh, yeah, wonderful songwriter. And yet he could turn himself to comedy and have a real laugh too. And just moving on, Mary, onto your recordings as the Snyder Sisters. You made history in a way, didn't you? Because you got yourself involved in the most unlikely musical form for you, and that was rock and roll.
2: Oh, God. You know, we lived in Melbourne then at that time, in 1956. We did record in 1951 and 50, you know, come down to Sydney and record on LPs and things that we wrote ourselves, and, you know, the LPs.
1: Yes.
2: And then on acetate, and they do two copies out of Homebush. They do two. We'd sing it twice. They'd say which one you think was good. You know, not like now. The way they record now is totally different than
1: yes.
2: those days. But anyway, in Melbourne, in 56, rock and roll started, of course, and so Elvis came out, and everybody said, oh, this will only last 6 months, so we better record something quickly. Rock and roll will be finished in 6 months. Yeah.
1: how wrong can you be, eh?
2: Yeah. So we recorded, and we did this thing called Rockin' with the Snyder Sisters, this little EP. It was four tracks on an EP. So the night before we to record it, we only had three songs, Ooby Dooby and something else. There were three covers. And we thought, no, we did When the Saints Go Rockin' In and something else. Anyway, we said, what are we going to do? We need another song for tomorrow. So we wrote this song in an hour. Washboard rock and roll, because I played the washboard in our act, you know. Banjo and guitar and everything. We played a lot of musical instruments, but I played washboard, so we called it washboard rock and roll. And we found out the last few years, it was the first ever recording, rock and roll record in Australia, track that was written by an Australian artist, so it's gone down in history, the one we wrote in an hour.
1: All right. Well, I think we really must play that. That was when, around mid-50s, about 1956, something like that?
2: 56, yeah. Rock and roll came out in 56, yeah.
1: All right. Well, so this is Rita and Mary, but billed as the Schneider Sisters and the Washboard Rock and Roll.

0: taken over from Elvis. Now, we all know and love you for your involvement with country music, and I know you have a deep-seated love for country music and especially for Western music. But you've also branched out because your vocal training takes you far beyond just country music, doesn't it?
1: Yeah, I suppose. I like classical music, everything, so... You're talking about classical things, yeah.
0: Well, yes.
1: I got this idea, Paul. I dreamt that idea. I think I told you this before. I dreamt this idea of, I was walking down this beautiful marble staircase with a beautiful gown on, and I wasn't singing an aria, an operatic aria. I was yodeling it, And I said to my husband the next day, I had this dream that I was yodeling an aria. He said, what? I said, yeah, and I couldn't get rid of that idea. I left it for a while, but it stayed on my mind, and I couldn't let it go. So I got Tommy Tico Maestro here and a 35-piece orchestra, and we did Yodeling the Classics, and Rita helped me greatly. I couldn't have done it without her knowledge of all sorts of music.
0: Well, she wrote some brilliant lyrics with you, didn't she?
1: We wrote lyrics for that, and we used to write together, but she came up with a lot of unbelievable ideas too. She would stick to things, and really work hard at things, more so than me, I'd sort of let it go a bit. She was a hard worker.
0: Oh, from what I could tell of Rita, she never actually stopped at all, did she?
1: Never stopped until I lost her 6 years ago, and I can't believe she's gone. And she was writing right up until 2 weeks before she left us.
0: Yeah.
1: So they're half done.
0: And I think she helped you a lot with the arrangements on those tracks as well, didn't she?
1: Yeah. Unbelievable. Of course, I'd have to work out all the yodels. I knew what to do then. But lyric-wise, she helped me a terrible lot. And ideas. You have to really find the right ones that would suit yodeling.
0: Yes.
1: And not send it out. Just make it sound beautiful.
0: Yes. Well, there were actually a few classical pieces that did originally include yodel parts. I think Tchaikovsky actually wrote something that had a yodel part in it.
1: Oh, really? Yeah.
0: And I've heard that there are now. I'm not going to try and quote anything because I'm no expert in this field. But people have told me that there were also operas that were written that had yodel parts in them.
1: Really?
0: Yeah. Uh-huh. Yeah. But there's one you've got that. I think you did really, really well. But it's also got... Melinda helped you. Your daughter, Melinda, sort of worked with you on these albums, didn't she?
1: Well, she was very good at harmonies and stuff, and I just called her in the studio at the end and I said, look, I'd like a harmony to this, but she just did it straight off.
0: Yes. And of course, our listeners on World of Country would know Melinda very much as a modern day country singer, and she writes and records some absolutely beautiful songs. But I don't think most people really associate her with the yodeling. But she didn't do bad on this album with you, did she?
1: No, but I used to say, don't be a yodeler, you be a singer, because really, with yodeling, sometimes people don't think you can sing. They don't. They ask me, can you sing? I said, well, you've got to be a singer to yodel,
0: All right, well, look, let's play a track from one of your two classical yodeling albums. And I've got one here which has almost got a country feel to it, and that's the clarinet polka.
1: Oh, yeah.
0: And of course, Melinda is actually singing harmony with you on this one.

0: That was the clarinet polka. Mary Schneider, ably assisted by Melinda. And Melinda is Mary's daughter, but she's actually an award-winning artist in her own right, Mary, yes?
1: Oh, she's doing very well. She's a bit of a hard worker too. I'm very proud of what's happening with her.
0: Yeah, and she seems to have inherited the versatility gene, because she's almost taken a break from her country career because of this huge popularity of the show she's doing, where she's singing the songs of Doris Day. Tell us how that came about.
1: Just killing them. She did the Opera House here in Melbourne and something, and all over Australia. She goes everywhere. Does a lot of television. She's not being Doris Day. She's singing Doris's songs and talking about her life, and written a show with David Mitchell, and it's a wonderful, wonderful show. I'd love you to see it. Paul. She should go over your part of the world.
0: Oh, look, Doris Day was very popular over here, and knowing Melinda, I think Melinda would be hugely popular over here. I'd like to play something from that first album, because Melinda released the album of Doris Day songs some time ago, and I know that you've now got a second album just waiting to be released. But there was one track in particular that really grabbed me, that I thought was quite beautiful, and that was I'll See You in My Dreams.
1: She did a very soft version of that, yeah, just a ukulele.
0: Okay, we've got a little bit of a bleep coming up on the thing. Is that happening at your end, or...?
1: No.
0: Okay. Well, look, I'll tell you what. I will put on I'll See You in My Dreams, and then we'll come back and talk a bit more. And in the meantime, I'll see if I can do something about this little bleep, although it seems to have gone again now. So this is Melinda Schneider, and I'll See You in My Dreams.

0: Okay, that was Melinda Schneider, and I'll see you in my dream. I think that is beautiful. Did she actually play, was it the mandolin or ukulele?
1: No, she didn't play that, but she does play it on stage. She didn't play it in that track.
0: Right.
1: It's just a quiet little...
0: Yeah, it's a beautiful number. So there's now another album of Doris Day songs about to be released as we speak, yes?
1: Yes, it actually is released now.
0: It is out, is it?
1: Yes, it's out now. But I've got to send it to you, darling. It's Melinda Does Doris again, because the first one was so big. And it's got the movie songs. These are the movie songs that she did.
0: Right. I'll bet that'll be popular too. Now, did you have any part on this album?
1: I just did one little track with her, but she did something with James Morrison, The Very Thought of You, Shaking the Blues Away, all those wonderful songs that Doris did in movies, you know.
0: Yes.
1: But I did Tea for Two with her.
0: Right. Okay. Well, look, we'll play that in just a moment. But just to reassure our listeners, Melinda has not given up on country music, has she? She's still working on country music too.
1: No, she's going up to Tamworth and doing. No, she does a lot of country still. No. That she just did this other idea of Doris, but she still does country.
0: Right. Okay. Well. Okay. Let's just play this track with you and Melinda together on
2: Tea for Two.

0: Sounds very English, Mary, actually.
1: Yeah. I reckon.
0: Okay, that was Mary and Melinda Schneider with Tea for Two. Now, we're varying away a bit from country music on this interview because Mary Schneider has had a very, very wide and versatile career. And it all goes to make music all the more interesting, doesn't it? Because you've got those country music roots and the yodeling running through most of what you've done. But nevertheless, you've got that love of classical music, but also now big band music too.
1: Oh, yeah. That was what Reed said. We've got to do a big band now, yodeling the big bands now. So we did things, I've done things like In the Mood, what else? Oh, God. A lot of... but a lot of lovely things like Yodeling Jive, and I did a swing version, a version of all the swing songs like, I can't think, this is not in front of me now, but I did a medley of all the 40s songs.
0: Right, you know? And you've actually got a big band, you've got a big band back in there as well?
1: I'm just doing Golden Wedding at the moment.
0: Oh, right, okay. And you've got a big band backing on there?
1: Big band, yes. Yeah, big band.
0: All right. Well, so if we wanted to choose a track to play from that, I asked you before we started to talk what you would choose, and you suggested the Boogie Woogie Yodeler. Now, tell us about that one.
1: Oh, it's not the Boogie Woogie Bugle Boy. It's called the Boogie Woogie Yodeler of Company B. Well, it's all about this yodeler, not a bugle boy. so we got permission to change a few lyrics here and there.
0: All right. Okay. Well, let's.
1: I did it in three part, like the Andrews Sisters.
0: Yeah, this has been a labour of love, hasn't it? This album. It's taken quite some time to do.
1: Look, I've had a lot of delays in this. Things that have happened stopping me finishing, but it's almost done.
0: All right.
1: Half a track more to do.
0: Okay. So by the time we actually play this interview on World of Country, it may be that the album is either out or very close to being out.
1: That's right.
2: And if I can just come in here for a moment, I think I'm very conscious of the fact that not all the music we're playing here is country music, but there is that link of the yodeling going right the way through. And of course, even with the big band music, people like Don Winters, for instance, who was part of Marty Robbins' band, but also an artist in his own right, he did things like In the Mood, complete with yodel as well, but very differently to the way Mary did it. Mary's whole approach to music has been very, very wide. She was extremely talented and was able to put material together and perform in so many different styles. And along with Rita's ability to harness the English language to create lyrics that were really creative and complex, her talent was absolutely amazing, and you have to listen to the classical album really to fully understand and appreciate how clever they were between them of putting lyrics together. Now, one thing occurs to me that we have not really done, and that was to play some of the very early recordings of Mary and Rita together when they first started out, because they were out on Regal's Honorphone 78s, and Mary earlier on referred to them as LPs, so she was thinking of big discs. They weren't on LPs, they were on 78s, and so I thought you might like to have a listen to one of the 78s that they recorded. And then we'll come back to that big band album before we close off the interview with some country music. So here's Mary and Rita as the Schneider Sisters and My Peaceful Valley Home.

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1: Hi, this is Paul Hazel, and I just want to remind you that you're listening to a vintage edition of the show this week. This one was originally recorded in December of 2017. Now back to the original show. And we had been talking about what worked at that time, Mary's most recent project, which was about to be released. And it was an album of songs from the big band era, but done with her yodeling. And we'd begun to discuss the fact that she'd done the Boogie Woogie Bugle Boy, but done it as Boogie Woogie Yodeler.
2: All right. Well, that's good. Let's listen to... all right. Well, let's listen to Boogie Woogie Yodeler. And then we'll come back. And I'd like to have a chat with you in a moment about your friendship with Frank Ifield as well, because he's a great mate of this show too. Okay, so this is Boogie Woogie Yodeler by Mary Schneider.

0: If you can find a way to put a yodel in there, you'll do it, won't you, Mary? What's the album actually called?
1: My album, the new one?
0: Yes.
1: The new one? Oh, it's called Yodeling the Big Bands.
0: All right, well, that's easy to remember, isn't it? So, Yodeling the Big Bands, OK. Now, before we move on and talk about Frank Ifield, one of the things that Frank always says that he was inspired by is the old singing cowboys, you know, people like Roy Rogers and the Sons of the Pioneers and all that kind of thing. And I know that you've got a love of Western music, and I've been badgering you for years to think about doing an all-Western album.
1: I know you have, and I feel very terrible that I haven't done it, you know. But I love all those songs, like...
0: Yeah.
1: Wagon Wheels, and all those lovely old songs, you know, the beautiful ones.
0: Yeah, so I think that's got...
1: to practice as a child.
0: So that's got to be the next one, has it?
1: Oh, well, I'd like to do it. I'd like to do that.
0: Well, it'd be great to get those harmonies. I'll tell you what, it'd be nice. It'd be nice to maybe get a guest spot from Wayne Horsburgh too.
1: Yeah, he's good, Wayne.
0: He's good. I know.
1: I really want to do it now. You're talking me into it.
0: Well, I'll tell you what, I've got a lot of listeners that, because we mentioned this to you the last time you spoke to us on World of Country, and I've had listeners asking me ever since, well, when's Mary's Western album coming out?
1: Oh, heavens.
0: All right, look, I won't bully you any more on that one, at least not for the next 5 minutes, but... let's talk a little bit about Frank, because he's a good friend of yours, isn't he?
1: Oh, yeah, I love Frank. We all love Frank here in Australia. Everybody loves Frank everywhere. But I see him just once a month. We have an entertainment sort of afternoon or a luncheon every month called the Debonairs, and he's always there, and I sit with him, and we talk about the old days and the good music and that. He's looking very well, and he's just a beautiful guy. Really is.
0: Yeah.
1: He's such a big star, wasn't he? A big star.
0: Oh yes, absolutely huge over here, and still very much very popular and well loved. And of course, the pair of you share a friendship with George Payne, another one of the great yodelers of Australian music.
1: Very, very good yodeler, George, and a good guitar player too.
0: Oh yes. Yeah, yeah. I'll tell you what, you remember you saying to me when I first came to live in Australia, and you said to me, phone up George Payne, and I did, and I think I've had many a 1 or 2 hour conversation on the phone with George talking about country music and yodeling. And
1: oh, yes.
0: George can tell you who sang what note on what day.
1: Unbelievable, yeah. Very good yodeler, very good musician.
0: Yeah. Well, you know, the first time I heard about George Payne was when Frank Ifield said to me, years before I went to Australia, and Frank said to me, we were in a radio studio one day, and he said the most beautiful, crystal clear yodel he'd ever heard from a man was from George Payne. And he said, you must make a point of following up on and finding out about George Payne. Little did I realise that one day we'd be friends and chatting away on the phone.
1: Yeah, lovely. He's a really lovely human being. He's got a lot of humility. He doesn't think he's that great. And I keep saying, you're fantastic, you know. Don't say that. I said, you're wonderful. You know, he's a beautiful man. He is,
0: a very, very, very lovely man, and his wife Anne is very charming as well. Okay, so if we're going to finish off now, Mary, and talking about Frank, you did a quite unique version of I Remember You.
1: Oh, yeah. Oh, yes, I put a little yodel in there, that's right.
0: Yeah, and it was a nice arrangement, because it actually didn't follow Frank's arrangement exactly, did it? It was sort of inspired by it, but not copying it.
1: Inspired by it, of course, but I always try to put my own little ideas into things, if I can.
0: Oh, what did Frank say to you when he heard your version?
1: Oh, yeah, he said to me, you put a yodel in there. I never thought of doing that. You know, I said, well, what you did was pretty good. And I just put one in the middle and my own sort of idea of what I should do with it, that's all.
0: Yeah, it works well. We're going to finish off with that track, Mary, and I'd like to thank you for your time today. It's been a real pleasure to talk to you, and when we start work on that Western album, let me know, and we'll send you some songs.
1: I've got to do it just for you, Dale. Thank you. You've been at me for years about that. I really have to. And it's a pleasure to talk to you, too. And please come back to Aussie Land one day.
0: We'd love you to come. I'd love to, and we'll have another little jam session in your parlour.
1: Uh-huh.
0: All right, thanks very much, Bess. Mary Schneider, Australia's Queen of Yodeling. Mary, thank you.
1: Bye-bye, darling.

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The show has a Facebook page too, just called Paul Hazel's World of Country, where I post information about forthcoming shows and other news. 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And don't forget that email address, paulhazelsworldofcountry@gmail.com.

Isn't it lovely? I just love those old songs. And actually, I'm going to play a track while we're in that sort of mood. I'm going to play a track by a modern day group who I've played on here a lot of times before. And they are recreating the old sounds of traditional country and also traditional Western music. And they're a great little band called the Long Gone Smiles Band. And in fact, you may recall, the regulars may recall on the chat room, we had Michael Lindgren came up on the chat room last time, 2 weeks ago. He's the lead singer with the Long Gone Smiles Band, and they're a Swedish band. And when you listen to it, they've really captured the mood of traditional country music. The name Long Gone Smiles comes from the Long Gone Smiles of Hank Williams and Jimmy Rogers. They're immersed in it. They live it. They love it. And it comes over in the songs that they write and perform. So here's the Long Gone Smiles Band now with a track that I thought was really, really nice. It's just a real good country song. Who Started the Heartaches?

0: Oh, the Long Gone Smiles Band. Short but sweet, that one. But I just love that sort of real old-timey sound that they get. It just sounds so natural and so relaxed, doesn't it?
1: While all the other stations play the same old songs over and over again, we are always playing something different. More music and more variety.
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0: Now, onwards and upwards, as they say. Here's a song usually associated with the great Ernest Tubb, but here he's being presented by another equally great artist in Merle Haggard. And I have to say, sounding quite remarkably like dear old E.T. as he does this number. So to sing Take Me Back and Try Me One More Time, here's Merle Haggard.

Oh, now that was absolutely superb, wasn't it? Merle Haggard. Right, now moving on, we've got a great track lined up here by Mark Knopfler and Emmylou Harris. This is Red Stackerwing.

0: Paul Hazell's World of Country.
1: Well, welcome back to today, and I hope you enjoyed the interview with Mary Schneider. Apologies again for the very poor sound quality on that interview. We didn't want to waste it altogether, so did the best we could to make it as listenable as possible. But what an amazing talent she is. That was the end of the two-hour show. Now we're back to 2026. And this is one that is by Sharon Benjamin. It's another track coming from Australia. And it's a version of a song that originally was a big hit for James Blundell. And I'll just read you a little bit about what the press release says about it. It says, it's a beautifully stripped-back tale of a man's time in the wilderness, lost from loved ones and looking for solace in the bottom of a bottle. The story strikes a perfect balance between the pain of being lost for years from loved ones and the suffering of living on the land and watching the horizon for years, waiting for the life-saving water to fall from the skies. And because, of course,

Oh, that was lovely, wasn't it? Sharon Benjamin there with Water. That's a James Blundell song. Now, as you all know, I really rate the Japanese scene as well. And the Japanese scene in the past has had many very fine artists. It's very difficult to find out who is the big artist today on the Japanese scene. So I invite any Japanese listeners to please make contact and let me know. Now, what I can tell you is that amongst the many artists who've done really, really well in the past is one guitarist known as Fukutaro Seiya. And we've played him in the past on two or three tracks, but usually with a vocalist accompanying him. In this case, I'm going to play you a track where he takes the lead. So this is Fukutaro Seiya and the Country

Yes, they're pretty good, aren't they, though? Fukutaro, Seiya, and the Country All-Stars. The Country All-Stars themselves were actually made up, literally, as it said, of some of the greatest stars on the Japanese country music scene. And I think it shows when you listen, A, to the way they play, and B, to the way they do their vocals. And we've played several vocals of the Country All-Stars over the past years. Okay, moving on. We've got back to the USA now, and an artist who was very big in the past. And this is Margie Singleton, who apparently was also Mrs. Shelby Singleton. And she's got a track coming up here in just a moment called I Want to Be Where You're Gonna Be. And this is a song that she recorded solo, but then in later years, when she was with Mercury, she joined with George Jones, and they did it as a duet as well. So here's the early recording by Margie Singleton, I Want to Be Where You're Gonna Be.

Ah, that was Margie Singleton. Nice, lively little number, that one, wasn't it? Well, something very, very different now. And I've really got a Dutchman to thank for the next track, because it was because Jan Bart, I hope I've got the pronunciation of his name right, made contact with me recently to draw my attention to Kevin Gunn. Now, Kevin Gunn, probably his main claim to fame would be that he was the lead guitarist travelling around with the Rick and Thel Carey show in Australia for many years. But he was also a country singer in his own right, and also a great advocate for the Indigenous Australian people. And so I thought it'd be nice to play a track by him, and I would ask any of our listeners, wherever you may be, but particularly, of course, in Australia, if you happen to know the whereabouts of Kevin Gunn and or can help me to make contact with him, then I would love to do so, and I'd be delighted to hear from you. And you can email me on Paul Hazell's World of Country at gmail.com. That's Paul Hazell's World of Country at gmail.com. And Hazell is one Z and two L's. Now, I'm going to play a track which is actually an Australian written song, but it's about the effect that Hank Williams had on people in the 1950s. And there's always a lot of interest in songs about Hank Williams. So this is one that actually got written in Australia and recorded by an Indigenous Australian artist. So here's Kevin Gunn with Hank Williams, You're a Legend. And this is specially for Jan Bart.

Oh, now I really did enjoy that. Very, very authentic sound. That was Kevin Gunn, and he's an Indigenous Australian performer and still around, apparently, but not doing so much in music, so I understand. But I really would like to hear from him, maybe have a chat with him on a future show. So if anybody knows him or can make contact, perhaps you would let me know. Right, well, let's move on. We'll nip across the water to New Zealand and have another track from there. This is Kylie Harris with Upside of Down. I can remember feeling like that after I'd been to the pub.

Ah, Kylie Harris there, the upside of down. I hope she's feeling a bit better a bit later on. Right, now moving on, and we have a track coming up by Tony Douglas. Now, Tony Douglas was a Texas-based artist. My understanding is that he passed away around about 2013. I've got a few albums by him. I've always rather liked his style, and it's only recently that I've got to hear some of his very early material. But I'm going to play one of those for you right now. And so this is Tony Douglas with Baby When the Sun Goes Down.

Tony Douglas there, and Baby When the Sun Goes Down, one of his early singles. Well, that just about means that the sun has gone down on this show for today. I hope you've enjoyed it as much as I've enjoyed putting it together and presenting it for you. I will offer you my apologies one last time for the poor sound quality on the Mary Schneider interview, but I hope you found that it was worthwhile making the effort to listen to it. It was lovely talking to Mary, and it's always great to be with her. She's a really, really lovely lady. Right, well now, all being well, I shall be back with you again in a week's time for another 3 hours of that wonderfully diverse world that we call country music, and I hope we've demonstrated that diversity in the programme today. But in the meantime, I'm going to leave you in just a few moments with the dulcet tones of the great Johnny Cash. But for now, all that remains is for me to say good night, good morning, good afternoon, good evening, whatever it may happen to be in your part of the world. And until next week, from me, Paul Hazell, bye-bye.

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Marty Robbins down in El Paso a little while back. And now Miss Patty Page, or one of them, is wearing black. And Kathy's clown has Don and Phil where they feel like they could die. If we keep on losing our singers like that, I'll be the only one you can buy. Let's

I get to thinking lots of times about back when I was a lad, of the old home place where I grew up, of the days both good and bad. My overalls were hand-me-downs, my shoes were full of holes. I used to walk 4 miles to school every day, through the rain, the sleet, and the cold. I've seen the nights when my daddy would cry for the things that his family would need. But all he ever got was a badland farm and 7 hungry mouths to feed. And yet our home fire never flickered once, 'cause when all these things went wrong, Mama took the hymn book down and Mama sang a song. I've been rocked to sleep many a night to the tune of What a Friend, and come morning, Rock of Ages would wake me gently once again. And then Daddy would reach up and he'd take the Bible down and he'd read it loud and long. And I always felt that maybe our home was blessed when Daddy would say, Mama, sing a song. 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

Still waters run deep. Still waters run deep.

I was grinding gears and trucking up old Highway 395 on a deadhead one January night. It was cold and raining from the Northern California skies, and I knew the ground tomorrow'd be white. I turned off my AM and turned on my old CB, set about to trucking with a chill. When I heard somebody breaking with a weak 1033, so I grabbed the mic and stopped her on the hill. I was shouting back to no one, thinking my mind's playing tricks, when I heard another breaker call me down. He asked me what my 20 was and said he'd see me soon, and after that, never heard another sound. Well, I tried an hour to get the breaker back. They called the 33 but couldn't raise a soul. When a pair of lights came tearing round the curve from down below, and when he stopped, I saw it was a state patrol. I told him about the 33 I'd had out in the night, that I'd tried to get him back but had no luck. Well, old Smokey passed his thanks along and said he'd check it out. So I said goodbye and climbed up in them truck. I jockeyed that freight liner up the highway one more time, topped the hill and rolled down the valley floor. Poured myself a cup of coffee and I'd only had a sip when that 33 came breaking through once more. Well, that old mountain must have been the reason that I couldn't get a copy while I was trucking up the other side. 'Cause here I was listening to a 10-2 all the way, so again I braked her down and let her slide. That breaker with a 33, I got you wall to wall. Can you tell me what your 20 is, my friend? He set off in a deep ravine lying on my side. Went to sleep and left the highway in a spin. Breaker Smokey, this is Fireball. I'm on the other side. If you got a copy, put the hammer down. 'Cause that dude that called the 33 is out here in the ditch. Get a wrecker and an ambulance from town. Well, they found him and they brought him out before the break of dawn. And it was just beginning then to snow. They said he owed his life to me, but that ain't how I feel. He owes it to his CB radio.

How old was I when I first seen old Rivers? I can't remember when he wandered around. Well, that old fella did a heap of work. Spent his whole life walking plowed ground. He had a one-room shack not far from us, and, well, we was about as poor as him. He had one old mule he called Midnight, and I trailed along after them. He used to plow them rows straight and deep, and I'd come along there behind, busting up clods with my own bare feet. Old Rivers was a friend of mine. The sun'd get high and that mule would work, and old Rivers would finally say, whoa. He'd wipe his brow and lean back in the reins and talk about a place he's gonna go. He'd say, one of these days, I'm gonna climb that mountain, walk up there among them clouds where the cotton's high and the corns are growing and there ain't no fields to plow. I got a letter today from the folks back home, and they're all fine, crops is dry. Down near them end, Mom said, son, you know old Rivers died. Sitting here now in this new plowed earth, trying to find me a little shade. With the sun beating down across the fields I see, that mule, old Rivers, and me. Now one of these days, I'm gonna climb that mountain, walk up there among them clouds, where the cotton's high and the corns are growing, and there ain't no fields to plow. With the sun beating down across the fields I see, that mule, old Rivers,

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And it burns, burns, burns, the ring of fire, the ring of fire. 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

Well, my dear friends, may God bless you abundantly. Welcome to our program of Less Talk and More Power. May God bless all of you. A very good morning to all of you that you are listening to us. And in this program, we are here to bring hope. We're here to bring faith to you that you are facing problem, you are facing situation that seems never ending, that seems like there is no way out, that seems like there's no solution for you. 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There is a solution for you. And we are here to help you. We are not here to judge you. We're not here to discriminate anyone. But we're here to motivate you and to show you that the situation that you're facing, there is a solution for your problem. If you're in need of our help, you can give us a call at our helpline at 225-1557. That's 225-1557. Or you can send us a WhatsApp at 615-4511. 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

0: Have you ever feel trapped in a situation with no way out? Like everywhere you go and everything you try, nothing seems to work. There are moments when life feels like a horrible pit, a place filled with pain, disappointment, fear, and uncertainty. No matter how hard you try, it feels as if you are stuck and unable to move forward. Perhaps you're carrying emotional wounds that no one knows about. But God has not forgotten you. As it is written, He also brought me out of a horrible pit, out of the miry clay, and set my feet upon a rock and established my steps. He can take you out of the pit that life's problems have landed you in. 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What seems impossible today can become a testimony tomorrow. Come as you are and take the first step towards a new beginning. 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
1: What is the miracle? How you used the blessed water? Who was healed? Tell us from the beginning.
2: My grandson, Christopher, He went in an accident and he was in the hospital. Mm-hmm. The doctor said he's critical. Mm-hmm. 3 hours more, he's going to die. Mm. He had an accident.
1: That was his car? Completely destroyed. This car cannot be fixed,
2: the
1: right?
2: The car right off.
1: Right off. The car is right off. Cannot be fixed.
2: No. The doctor said he was critical. Mm-hmm. And 3 hours he would pass away. Mm-hmm. 3 hours more he gonna die. Mm. He had an accident.
1: That was his car? Completely destroyed. This car cannot be fixed,
2: right? The car right off.
1: Right off. The car is right off. Cannot be fixed.
2: No. The doctor said he was critical. Mm-hmm. And 3 hours he would pass away.

0: 3 hours, he's going to die. You took the blessed water, you gave it to him.
1: Yes.
0: But he could not drink. How did you give the water to him?
1: Yeah, he can just sip, the doctor said. He can sip.
0: Okay.
1: Yeah, so I made sure he sipped the water. Yeah.
0: And then after 3 hours, he died.
1: And he was recovered.
0: He recovered?
1: Yes.
0: Where, this is Christopher.
1: This is Christopher.
0: This is Christopher here. Come here. You can walk too. Eh? But he cannot talk, no?
2: Yeah, he can talk, yeah.
0: He can talk too. So, what do you remember? Do you remember when you arrived in the hospital? You remember things there?
2: Yeah, I remember. But when we wake up in the hospital bed, I know nothing. No, nothing. And after I've been done the surgery, I wake up and catch myself. When she bring the water, I think she said she been in church and praying. So, and Pastor, and Pastor Joe, I've been praying and thank God for it.
0: So, she's your wife? She's your wife. You see, how would be this wife with someone here coming without, talk to me, without the father? Do you remember drinking the water? You don't remember, do you?
2: Yeah, I remember. She put there the sips down. Yeah, we had to sip the water. We couldn't eat nothing, only drink.
0: Yeah.
2: Yeah.
0: And today, Miss, what's your name again?
1: Christine.
0: Miss Christine. You see the hand of God, right?
1: Yes, God is good and great.
0: What's your name again?
3: Lisa.
0: Lisa, look there. When you look at that car, what do you see?
3: Pain.
0: Pain because you love the car? So she's crying here. Because to know that your husband was inside of that car. Doctor said in 3 hours, no way. He's dead. And now he's here. Come on, come on, come on, Christopher. Jump here, Christopher. Come on, Christopher. Move your body, Christopher. Move your body, Christopher. He's healed. Thank you very much. Great is your faith.
4: My name is Roxanne Cummins. Before coming to the church, my life was totally destroyed. I used to suffer with depression, suicidal thoughts. Whereby I lost my mom, and my husband left me with the 2 kids. And after my husband has left me, I get so frustrated. I don't know what to do. I feel like killing myself. I feel like running away from the family. And I get so confused. I don't know it to turn because I didn't have no money to do anything. So I feel like the world wanna end with me. I used to feel hear voices that people calling my name, and I look there is no one. I used to feel like somebody coming over me, pressing me down. So I get up in the night and watching how long I can't get for sleep. I get nervous, getting cold, sweat, all things. So due to that, like I getting confused with this depression that I see, and hearing the voices, and when I hear the voice coming to me like if it's my mom come calling me. So I get up and I left gazing like a loss. After that, another problem with my husband. He go away and leave me with the 2 kids. One was 3-year-old and the other one was 10. So all of these problems come one after the other. So I was so frustrated, and then I get so confused that I want to go leave the family and go away and never to come back. One day I was passing by the church, and I saw our sister, and he invited me to the church. I decided to come. And when I came to the church, I do this in a prayer. I used to come like Wednesday, Friday, and Sunday. After coming to the church and do the chain of prayer, my life was totally changed for the past 6 years. I didn't want to commit suicide anymore. The next problem to go was the depression. I no longer want to kill myself. I no longer want to commit suicide. Today, me and my husband, my family, we are living a happy life. We have peace, we have joy,

0: realize that life is worth living, I am thankful for God for that. So my advice to the public who was going through the same problem that I'm going through, that they come to the church, do the chain of prayer like I used to do, and God will set them free as he set me free could do to them.
1: Make a chain of prayer. It works.
2: As she saw a way out of the problem that she has been facing, you can see a way out as well. I want for you to prepare a cup of water, a glass of water, because 6:50, we're going to be making a special prayer for all of you. So you can prepare a glass of water, a cup of water, because 6:50, I'm going to be making a special prayer for all of you. I want to read with you what the Bible says in the book of Joshua chapter 1 verse 9. It says, "Have I not commanded you? Be strong and of good courage. Do not be afraid nor be dismayed. For the Lord your God is with you wherever you go." Maybe the situation that you're facing, this problem that you're going through, makes you to be in fear. You are afraid of the worst that may happen to you. But God is saying for you not to be afraid. God, he wants to be with you. God, he wants to be with you to change the situation that you are facing. God, he wants to take you out of this problem that you find yourself sinking deeper and deeper time after time. God, he wants to remove this stumbling block from your life, these pains from your body, this depression from your soul. God, he wants to set you free and he wants you to be strong. Maybe you feel down, maybe you feel frustrated because of so many problems, so many things at the same time have been happening to you, have been taking place in your life. But listen, this is not the end for you. There is a way out. There is a solution. The doors of the Universal Church, it is open. Yes, our doors, it is open for everyone, regardless of your religion, regardless of your background, regardless of who you are, regardless of your denomination, it doesn't matter who you are. Our doors is open for you to join us in one of our services. We have our location, our main location, our headquarters is at 162 Charlotte and Wellington Street, but we have the Universal Church spread across Guyana. 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I want for you to listen to these locations, for you to find out where's the nearest Universal Church to you, because there's a hope for you. There's a solution for you. This is not the end. There is a way out. And God is saying, "Have I not commanded you? Be strong and of good courage." God, he wants for you to be strong, not for you to be down, not for you to be frustrated, not for you to be lamenting with this problem. No, but he wants for you to stand up and for you to continue moving forward. And by moving forward, one of the first steps that you can take is to join us, because in the Universal Church, we pass faith. We pass confidence, we pass hope to you, because for your problem, there is a solution. There is a way out of the situation that you are going through.
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2: 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It is the moment of prayer, and you can get your glass of water because we're going to be making this special prayer for you in this moment. So you can prepare yourself because we're going to be joining in prayer in this moment.
4: In our busy lives, finding a moment for prayer can be challenging, but it's essential to nourish your soul. So prepare your glass of water and gather together with your family, because we will bless this water, and through faith, you will experience the power of God blessing your life.

Our God and our Father, in the name of your Son Jesus, we pray and we ask you, my God, I unite my faith together with this person that is praying together with me. My Father, you see the situation that he's facing, she's facing. You see the pain, the frustration that this person is constantly facing. And I pray and I ask you, my God, that you may stretch out your mighty hands to this person to strengthen him, to strengthen her. My Lord, may you rebuke and remove this stumbling block from their life. May you remove this anxiety. May you remove this depression, insomnia, spiritual attack. May you remove the suicidal thoughts. May you remove, my God, this addiction. I pray and I ask you, O Almighty, that you may touch the body, that you may touch the life, the health of this person, my God, that is sick, that is in pain, that is in cramp, that is in aches. My Lord, I pray, I ask you that you may heal this body, that you may bring health, that you may bring strength, my God, to the life of this person. I pray and I ask you that you may manifest your power to break all chains, to break all frustration, to break all witchcraft, all spell, all voodoo that was cast upon the life of this person. My God, I pray to you because you have power to bring deliverance. And when you set a person free, they will be free indeed. And my Lord, I determine freedom. I determine the manifestation of your power upon the life of this person. No matter where you are, my dear friend, receive the power of God in your life. Yes, receive the power of God in your life that set you free. Be totally free right now. My Lord, I pray, I ask that you may consecrate this glass of water, this bottle of water, so that when this person drink this water, my God, let there be health, let there be strength in this body. In the name of the Lord Jesus Christ, you can drink right now of this glass of water, this bottle of water. You can drink right now.

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I am healed. I am blessed. I am strong. In Jesus' name. Yes, receive strength. 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As God spoke, be strong. Yes, receive the strength that comes from the living God inside of your body, inside of your life. Receive healing, receive freedom, receive deliverance in the name of the Lord Jesus Christ.

0: 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Now is not the time to give up. Now is not the time to quit, because God, He wants to be with you as He was with those that you heard their story, their testimony. God, He wants to be with you as well. This coming Sunday, I want to let you know that this coming Sunday, it is going to be a powerful day, the day of God heals. Do you believe in miracle? Do you believe that a miracle can take place in your life? So this coming Sunday, it is an opportunity for you to witness the miracle of God in your life. We have our service 10 a.m. in the morning. We're going to have the gathering of faith, the team of faith, Bishop Flavio, together with all the pastors, the assistants. We will be available, willing to help you, because for your problem, there is a solution. For your problem, there is a way out. This coming Sunday, 10 a.m., you are our special guest to join us. Regardless of your religion, your background, your culture, it doesn't matter who you are, you're willing to join us at any of our branches, at any one of the Universal Church.
1: Water is one of life's greatest necessities. It refreshes, satisfies our thirst, and sustains every living thing. But in the Bible, water also carries a deeper meaning. It was used to heal leprosy. And to heal the blind. God used it as a reminder of His presence and His desire to draw people closer to Him.
2: Then it was canceled July 2024. And then they said, for me, cancer. So if I drink in the morning, go for the chemo, it's going to be water. You drink the water first, you're going to take chemo. So everything become successful. He scopes by himself, come home, everything do himself, he has no problem, eat everything, now I'm mother, now I'm a child. He splay everything, I got no problem with it.
1: Bring a bottle so that you may receive the drop of the blessed water directly from Mount Zion.
3: Doctor gave me tablet. They say how I got high cholesterol, pressure, diabetes. All my results come out like that. And I drink, use the water, this paper. So when I go back after I come here, nothing, everything show clear. No cholesterol, no diabetes, no pressure.
1: Because as Jesus said, but whoever drinks of the water that I shall give him will never thirst. This Sunday, make time for what truly matters for you and your loved ones. At 162 Charlotte and Wellington Street. If you would like more information, call us at 225-1557, 226-4934, or WhatsApp Bishop Flavio directly at 615-4511.

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This is NTN Radio 89.1, bringing you the best of the music. 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

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Good morning to you guys too as well. Beauty Spice Gift Center and Arvin Bar. So let's go with it, bringing you the best of music. Hope you guys enjoy this one here this morning. This is a really nice one here for you guys this morning. And you know, you could call in. Yes, you guys could call in. Our phone lines are open this morning. So make sure to call in. Tell us where you are. Tell us how is the traffic there this morning. It's the first day of school back again here. It says the 28th day of the month. Alright, so let's go with it. Enjoy the music as we go through.

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From you can WhatsApp us on 610-2144.

episode. It's Monday too close to Sunday, right? 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

phone lines are open, 225-8097-225-8098. If you're heading to work, if you're going to the doctor, to the post office, wherever you're going, good morning to you, and I do hope you have a wonderful day today. It's the 28th day of the month. I already see a lot of places started with the Christmas decoration, Christmas trees. It feels like Christmas already. I passed last night by, by church, and opposite the cathedral actually, and I saw this insurance company, Assyria Insurance, already dressed up. It looked really nice. It bring back the memories of Christmas. And yeah, I know a lot of people started dressing up starting from this week coming here. I think on Thursday will be the first of October. Yes, Thursday will be the 1st of October. So if you have to get your Christmas decoration, you got to get that curtain, that drapes. Make sure to check our clients and our sponsors them. They have it all right? We got Pro Dental, Dr. Harry. Good morning to you guys. Located at the Giffland Mall and the West Central Mall. Yes, Dr. Harry and the team there. Good morning to you guys. Thanks so much for being part of the program this morning.

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Quality you deserve, comfort you will love. 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It's Imperial Furniture World. All right, so make sure to check them out. If you're looking for that lunch today, yes, if you're looking for that lunch today, make sure to check SNS Food Delight, the public road of Leonora. 503-5464 is the number to call them on. They got the pouring curry, they got the roti curry, they got the baigan chokan roti, they got a sada roti this morning, they got the egg curry, the balanje, they got the squash, they got the bhaji, they have it all. They have it all. They got a chicken curry, they got a duck curry, they got a mutton curry, all right? And if you don't need that, they got the pastries. Yeah, they have the pastries. They got a lovely sponge cake there at SNS Food Delight. And if you don't need the sponge cake, they got a macaroni, they got a chow mein, they got a fried rice, they got the cook-up rice for you guys, all right? Pick up that breakfast and lunch also with the dinner from SNS Food Delight. Scotty the Smokehouse, lot $8 million opposite the COVID hospital, will be launching the second location inside the Ogle Airport. All right, we will keep you updated on that. But nevertheless, Mr. Lennox and the team, good morning to you guys. Thanks so much for being part of the Rush Hour here, right here on NTN Radio.

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We're live in the studio here this morning.

Hi, good morning to Ashley and Anjali Boutique in the City Mall, the ground floor. Yes, you may know them on TikTok. Yes, you may know them on TikTok, bringing you all of the bags, the footwear, the perfume sets, the chains. I say good morning to them. Thanks so much for joining to the live too as well. It's Ashley and Anjali Boutique in the City Mall. All right. We got Melita's beverage located at 8 James Street, Albay Stung. Good morning to the team there. Thanks so much for being part of the program. We got Survival Supermarket. They got a three location. Yes, Survival Supermarket got three location. The first location is at Vazinden Road and Duncan Street. The second location is 173 Sherry Street. And the third location is at Little Diamond. So good morning to the team there. Mr. Parshu and the team, thanks so much for being part of the program. Wiga Hampson General Store, 116th Regent Road, Aborda, for all your hardware, plumbing, and electrical need. 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We don't want to hear about no fire. 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They have it all. All right, Teresa and the team, good morning to you guys, and thanks so much for being part of the rush hour. Remember, the Bollywood hits at 10 o'clock till 11 o'clock. We no longer have it. We bring it forward here this morning till 7 to 8. So make sure to tune into our program. If you have a business you want to advertise, if you want to come on this program, the Rush Hour, if you have a barbecue, if you have a little business, you know, you want to bring on board, give me a call directly on 610-2144. We'll do something really nice for you guys. All right, more music. Enjoy.

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Good morning to you guys, wherever you're locking with us. 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Right, what's for breakfast this morning? What's on your menu? How is the Hero Highway looking right now? How is the West Side looking right now? What's up, 610-2144? Tell us, how is the traffic there with you guys this morning? It's Monday morning, the first day back to work and school. So yes, tell us how you guys are making it out with the traffic. I know there's a lot of traffic this morning there. So tell us how you guys are making it out there right now. 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

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Also, you could WhatsApp us on 610-2144. That number is 610-2144. If you have a business place to rent, a property to rent, a food truck, wherever you have to rent, contact me on 610-2144. We have clients that are willing to take it out of your hand right now. All right, it's 7:28 in the morning. It's Monday morning, the 28th day of the month already. Up on Wednesday coming, the month will end. Within another couple days, we got Navratri will be starting on the 11th of October.

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Good morning to you guys. Second Street Success on the East Coast. 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

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Good morning to the team there. Thanks so much for being part of the program. Blue Ribbon Laundromat, good morning to you guys once again. Forgetting the team of Office Express. They got 4 locations. Rosignol, they have one at Rose Hall Town Burbies and Carriverton, and the fourth location is Lot 14 New Road of Reading Hoop. Give them a call, their telephone number to reach them on, it's 619-0205. This is the Morning Drive right here on NTN Radio, the Pulse of Guyana. Thanks to all of our sponsors for making the program possible. Yeah, we got the Blue Ribbon Laundromat. We got Caribbean Inn, Smile Guyana Dental, Ram Charan, Auto Seal and Motor Spear, Tony Sikumari, Sawmill, Jade Works, Fardin Hardware and Furniture Store, IMK Auto Import, F&R Supermarket, Passat Sand 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

Alright, 7:50 in the morning. Until tomorrow, same time, same channel, right here on NTN Radio, the Pulse of Guyana. We'll be back here tomorrow morning for the Rush Hour, NTN This Morning Rush Hour. Until tomorrow, you guys be safe on the roadway, alright?

My name is Gita, and before coming to the Universal Church, I was going through a lot of depression. Depression, sleepless night, family problems, and anxiety.

0: The reason why I was going through this problem is because of the unfaithfulness of my spouse. After the separation of my ex-spouse, I started to go through a lot of depression because I had to take care of my kids, send them to school, provide everything for them. My depression was very bad because I couldn't sleep at night. I had to use sleeping tablets. I had to go to the doctor every month to take medication. Although I was going to the doctor, I didn't find any help in the doctor. The anxiety, I couldn't walk far distance. If I walk far distance, I start to feel like a vibration in my heart, and I thought it was a heart problem. Well, the sleepless night, sometimes I have to get a tablet. If I don't use the tablet, I can't sleep in the night. Because of this problem, I was going through weakness in my body. I used to feel weak. I used to get a lot of headache, pain in my head, numbness in my head. The lowest point in my life when I was very sick, I couldn't go out and work, and I couldn't provide for my children. The family problem came by the situation that I was going through, because my family, when I in need of something, they had to help me, so it caused problems and argument in the family. Well, sometimes when I cannot provide, I feel that I'm not capable to take care of these children. That is why I feel that the problems came about when I have to go and ask, and I feel bad about it sometimes. Well, I heard about the church. I had a friend, and she used to come to the Universal Church, and she always told me about the church. So when I was going to the doctor, I told her, and then she invited me to the church. Because of my situation problem that I was going through, I decided to take a decision and come to the church because I wasn't getting help from nowhere. Well, when I came to the church, I spoke with the pastor and he taught me to do a chain of prayer. And I keep doing the chain of prayer. Every day from Monday to Sunday, I was there for 1 year in the church. Every day I keep persevering. And I start to overcome where I start to sleep without using the sleeping tablets. I overcome the next one, the anxiety. And then I overcome the nervousness that I was going through this, and the spiritual problem also. Well, I take part in the chain of prayer. I took part in the campaign and I keep persevering. And then I start to see a lot of changes inside of my health. I overcome every problem that I was going through. Anxiety, sleepless night, heart problem, whatever situation I think I had. I start to take the pictures of my family in the church and anoint it, and I start to pray for them. And eventually this situation, the family started united. We stopped getting quarreling. Today, my life is transformed. Because I no longer get quarrel, I no longer get any family problem. Today I have my own business. Today I receive the Holy Spirit. My health, I no longer go to the doctor anymore for anything. I am healed from everything that I was going through. I have no more depression, no more anxiety, no more sleepless night. Those who are watching my testimony, I would like to advise you all dear that whatever situation you're going through, come to the Universal Church and you will get help. Because the same thing God has done for me, He can do for you.
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2: My name is Anita. Due to family problems and my health, I suffer from depression. Due to family problems and my health, I suffer from depression for 1 year.
3: The reality of depression. I want you to do me a favor. Close your eyes for a moment. Take a deep breath. Now, think about what's been going on in your life. What's been weighing on you? What's been consuming your thoughts, your energy, your time? Now imagine what you truly want your life to look like. Does it match what you're living right now? Perhaps every day feels like you're stuck in a cave of dark thoughts. Thoughts that pull you deeper and deeper into sadness. The darkness feels like the only place where you can truly exist. Where you don't have to pretend. You smile when you're around others, trying to be okay. But the question is, are you really okay? The truth is, ending your life might seem like the only way to stop the pain, but that is not the answer. Jesus is the one who can heal the wounds you carry in your soul, the one who can take you out from your darkness and bring you into the light. For it is written, "Come to me, all you who labor and are heavy laden, and I will give you rest." With men and women of God willing to help you through your darkest moments, join us at our headquarters of faith at 162 Charlotte and Wellington Street, Georgetown, or at any other UCKG branch near you. For more information, call us on 225-1557 or send us a WhatsApp message at 615-4511.

My name is Nanda Premchand, and I overcame depression. My marriage was good before, and afterward, like 22 years, he was drinking, he was working good, he was drinking and come abuse me in the night. I cannot able take it because it was hard for my marriage. I come downstairs and I say, I can't take this because God is hard for me, and I just feel like to take my life, you know. Forgive me for take my life, because watch over my two kids, because it's tough because I choose him to be a good husband, but no, he not be a good husband to me. He accuse me certain things why I never do, and I just drink the tablet. Then one day I drink the poison, and then I catch myself. I go to hospital, my kids them rush to me. When they take me to hospital, doctor will not find my heartbeat. They say I'm passed away. I came to this church when I'm in the hospital, and I will catch myself like 2 weeks and 2 days. And the pastor come and pray for me, anoint me, and he invite me to come to Universe Church. I feel so good to give up my life to be in this universe. And who they out there suffer with this problem, please come to Universe. God, give me this faith and strength to be here, to give this testimony. And my two children is blessed. My big daughter is blessed. And everyone is blessed.

Monica Osorio, and I overcame depression. I was physical abuse and emotional abuse by my husband, and because of that, it led me to depression. It led me to suicidal thoughts because I felt as if I have no way out. I felt incomplete, insecure. I started to have sleepless nights. I heard voices. In my sleep, I will feel like someone is pressing me down on the bed. Sometimes it will happen like 5 to 10 minutes. I will try to move, but I can't move. I will try to call for someone to rescue me, but

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1: It is 8:15 with the news. I'm Joshua Bassoon. Thanks for joining us. Now for the details. Owners who allow their animals to wander onto airport runway could face prosecution, a fine up to $1 million and 6 months in prison, as the Guyana Civil Aviation Authority raises concerns over an increase in animals crossing aerodromes across the country. The GCAA issued the warning on Friday, saying animals entering the runway areas pose a direct safety risk to passengers, flight crews, and aircraft. According to the authority, the deliberate or negligent release of animals onto aerodrome property can obstruct aviation operations and compromise the safety of flights. The GCAA said it will not tolerate a conduct that puts aviation operations at risk and warned that those found responsible could face legal action. The authority pointed specifically to Section 83(1) of the Civil Aviation Act of 2018, which makes it an offense for a person to trespass on land forming part of an aerodrome or cause an animal to trespass on such land. The provision states that a person convicted summarily can be fined $1 million and imprisoned for 6 months. The government has procured and delivered approximately 8,000 speed limiters for trucks as part of an ongoing measure to curb speeding and improve road safety across Guyana. The traffic chief, Mahendra Singh, made the announcement during a recent interview on a Starting Point podcast, where he noted that the duties and the devices, rather, are already in the possession of the Guyana Police Force, while training is underway for personnel who will be responsible for the installation. Singh explained that the actual installation training is expected to begin shortly following certification of personnel on the installment of the devices on vehicles that transport goods. Singh also expressed support for eventually extending the use of speed control technology to public transportation, noting that public transportation is an important part of road safety. Air Services Limited ASL is set to construct Guyana's first fixed-based operator facility as the local aviation company expands its operation to meet growing demands associated with the country's economic development. The planned facility, according to ASL, is expected to raise the standard of executive aviation services in Guyana, providing dedicated services for businesses and corporate aircraft. These will include passenger handling, VIP lounges, and concierge services, as well as aircraft ground handling, refueling, and flight dispatching. The facility will also provide specialized mechanical maintenance and engineering support for corporate aircraft, further strengthening Guyana's aviation infrastructure. The facility forms part of a wider expansion program by ASL, the company said in a statement on Sunday. It noted that the company has made significant investments in its fleet and operations over the past 2 years. The company said it has added 7 new aircrafts to its fleet during the period, representing a multi-million dollar investment aimed at increasing flight schedules, passenger capacity, and the reliability of air transport services across Guyana. Now for news in the region, Trinidad and Tobago's Calypso fraternity is mourning the loss of one of the most celebrated figures, Slinger Francisco, the legendary performer known worldwide as Mighty Sparrow. The Trinidad and Tobago Guardian reported that Sparrow died peacefully in New York yesterday at the age of 91, according to a statement released by his family. They said the revered Calypsoan succumbed to a brief illness and was surrounded by loved ones in his final moments. Widely regarded as one of the greatest Calypsoans in history, Sparrow enjoyed a career that spanned decades and played a pivotal role in shaping and elevating Calypso on the international stage. Renowned for his powerful voice, masterful songwriting, sharp wit, and commanding stage presence, he produced an extensive catalog of music that explored social issues, politics, culture, relationships, and everyday life beyond his musical achievements. Sparrow was admired as a mentor and inspiration to generations of performers. And finally, on the international scene, hours after US President Donald Trump rejected a diplomatic solution put forward by Iran to reopen the Strait of Hormuz, explosions were heard in the waterway, according to Iranian media. The BBC said reports of blasts suggested multiple anti-ship missiles and drones were fired at vessels transiting the waterway against Tehran's wishes. While Iranian authorities did not confirm any attacks in the Strait of Hormuz that day, shipping continues to be attacked in the waters, including an Indian cargo ship last week, which killed a sailor. Tehran has issued several instructions to shipping companies transiting the Strait of Hormuz to use a temporary route approved by Iranian authorities and pay relevant fees. But it has also said the strait was not fully open while the U.S. blockade on Iranian ports ends. Washington still insisted its warships are successfully guiding oil tankers out of the strait via a different route. U.S. Energy Secretary Chris Wright told Fox News yesterday that the running average of crude oil in transit was nearly 13 million barrels per day. And that's the news to the moment. You can find all the details at newsroom.gy. I'm Joshua Bissoun. Thank you for listening.
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1: The Pulse of Guyana. Well, welcome and good morning to you. Thanks for joining us here on the Pulse of Guyana, 89.1 FM. I'm Rosh Rubisoon, working on my way up to 9 o'clock here with you. Sorry for the late start. Just some technical issues here this morning, but we're happy to be here with you on the 28th day of September 2026. And we hope that you are excited to kickstart your Monday. Good morning. Good morning. We're going to say hello to Lalita, who is with us. In bus, dal rice, duck curry, whoa, have peanut butter, rice, fry bora, oh my goodness, you have all week food there. All right, good morning to you, Lalita, have a good one. Narini Gangadine also saying good morning. Rudy in New Jersey is with us, good morning as well. And Auntie Ruby over in Crane is with us, good morning to everyone. Thank you so much. Beryl is also with us, God bless you. My ears to hear your voice. I'm locked in with you until program time. God bless you and everyone listening. Thank you so much, Beryl. Do have a terrific day and a terrific start to your week. Well, start your morning the Wendy's way, from breakfast baconator to freshly baked croissants and muffins to warm French toast sticks. There's something worth waking up for. Breakfast is served daily from 7 a.m. to 10 a.m. only at Wendy's, Fasidgen Road. Good morning, Mr. Bisoon, and all your colleagues at NTN Radio. You're listening to us the usual way, aren't you, Shawnee? Well, the usual way is you usually have your coffee at 7. So might not be that case, unless you made a second cup at this time. But here comes Ella Langley. In the meantime, it is called Choosing Texas, and still doing a lot on the charts. Ella Langley with this one.

A fellow Langley, we're choosing Texas. It is 8:33 this morning. Good morning to Sonia, Rebecca, Noel, Joel, Joshua, baby Alman, and also to Mom Doris and Brother Ashok. Wishing them all the very best. And good morning. How are you doing? How was your weekend at Tristall as well? Wishing you a wonderful day and a successful and productive week ahead. Pamela and Richard Henriques with us. Good morning. We hope you guys are going to have a great day, all right? Make lunch better with Papa John's Monday to Thursday, 10 a.m. to 2 p.m. Enjoy an 8-inch pizza plus a 12-ounce drink for just $1,800. 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Hope you do. Luke Holmes with Be By You.

0: That's Morgan Wallen. Been by now. It is 8:40. It is your morning show. Pretty good morning to you. Hope you had a wonderful birthday yesterday. Happy belated birthday to you. Hope it was great. It was wonderful. It was spent with the people you love. And it, you know, it went as well as it possibly could. So good morning to you. A blessed good morning to Celebrity JB. Oh, what's going on here? Good music, broadcaster, who knows his onions. Bananas could play a genre of music, and it sounds good. Any genre. Yeah, that's true. I'm not going to argue. Even though we may not know some of them. It sounds good because of the company. Everyone else tune in. Have a besuntistic day. Thank you so much, Rose. Have a wonderful one. Mr. Raymond Backus in New York as well. It's good to know that you're there listening. Good morning and happy Monday to you. We are going to continue with the music. We've got a lineup of another great set of music before we wrap it up at 9 o'clock at the top of the hour. Happy Monday to you. If you're joining us here on the Pulse of Guyana, hey, you're off to school right now. Hope you have a really productive and meaningful day. Have a safe one on the roadways as well. And, you know, hope things work out the way that it should. All right. That is the intention. And maybe, you know, you're just wondering why things are happening the way that it is happening. Sometimes you just have to have a setback before you can have a launch, right? You just got to go back a couple of steps before you can launch into your success, right? And when that success comes, you are stronger and you're willing to take it on. 30 degrees on the outside, partly sunny conditions right about now. And the sky looks a bit clear. It's going to be clear by the afternoon. So it's going to be pretty hot again today. 8:42. We'll take a quick break here and come back on the other side with some great music. Stay with us.
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Jay now is 47. We're just 8 hours 48 just ticked over there, and we are gonna of course continue giving you great music to listen to. We're gonna say good morning to Pravin as well. Good morning to you, Pravin. Says good morning and a blessed day to all at NTN. Lalita, I hope you had a good birthday celebration, all right? And you're ready to go for this year, all right? All the very best to you, okay? Let's go to more hits. Taylor Swift, but I knew it. I knew you.

Steady Terms with Bad Dreams here on your radio this morning, September 28, 2026. Good morning. Happy Monday to you. Well, we are going to be heading out of studio right now, but we are going to be back tomorrow morning at 8 o'clock. Hopefully, we get on at 8 o'clock. So sorry for the technical issues today. Hopefully, we can spend a full hour of entertaining you with some great music as you get your week underway. All right. So join me tomorrow at 8. We will be here, and we hope you have a great rest of your day with the people you love because, hey, you deserve to have that. In about 5 minutes, Dr. Vindi will take it over with Sanskar. All right. So have a great day. Have a great, wonderful rest of your morning. And by extension, really, your Monday with us here at 89.1 FM, 89.3 in Berbice. We've got some great entertainment for you. So don't miss out on that opportunity. All right. We'll leave you with Ed Sheeran with Camera. That will take us to 9 o'clock. Bye for now. Have a great one. Take care.

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Lord has done for me just in this week alone. When I think about the God that was there for me on Monday and on Tuesday and on Wednesday, the God that was with me on Thursday and Friday and Saturday, that when I get up on Sunday morning and put my clothes on, I come with the intention to give the Lord the greatest praise that I have. It's nice to see you. I'm glad that you're here too. But when I walk in the door, I come to give God praise on Sunday morning. Anybody feel like me?

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0: Good morning, good morning, good morning. Happy Monday to you. Welcome, welcome, welcome to another episode of Hopeful Harmonies. I am your host, Gita Singh. I'm so glad you've joined me on this sunny Monday morning. And it's actually the final week of our September biblical studies entitled Back to the Word. How to study the Bible. And what a journey it has been. Over the past 3 weeks, we've been learning how to move from beyond simply reading the Bible to actually studying and understanding God's Word. Before we get into today's teaching, let's quickly recap where we've been. Now, in week one, we said, where do I start? We looked at 2 Timothy 3:16 and 17 and learned why God's word is important. We looked about the difference between reading and studying the Bible and introduced our four-step method. Can you remember what they are? OIAP, observe, interpret, apply, and pray. Week two, we looked at being a Bible detective. We focused on observation. We learned to slow down and ask who, what, when, where, why, and how when we're looking at passages. We learned to look carefully at words, actions, repetitions, contrast, and details in passage before jumping to conclusion and not only using your interpretation, but observing what the passage is saying by simply asking those questions. Who, what, where, when, why, and how? Last week, we looked at what does it mean. We moved from observation to interpretation. We learned why context matters and why we shouldn't take a verse out of its surrounding passages. We looked at familiar scriptures such as Jeremiah 29:11 and Philippians 4:13 and saw how understanding the context helps us to understand God's word correctly. And now we're in our final week, week four. We are going to learn a little more from just reading God's word to living it. So just to recap, we learned where to start, how to observe, and how to interpret. But the final question would be, what am I going to do with what I've learned? Pastor Antelove would be speaking on today's topic, Don't Just Live It, Read It. And our main scripture is from James 1:22 and 25, which reminds us to be doers of the word and not just hearers. And I'm excited because most of us, we go to church, we know God's word, but when it comes to action, we fumble. But I'm excited that after today's program, you'd be able to jump into the word and just be able to live and do what it says. So we are going to go straight into today's topic, and Pastor Antelove would take us through this morning's session. For those of you who don't know him, Pastor Antelove Jagnandan, or Reverend Antelove Jagnandan, is from Lusignan Assembly of God Church, and he would be speaking to us on don't just reading the Bible, but living it.
1: Very good morning, dear listeners, and welcome once again to Hopeful Harmonies. I'm Reverend Antelove Jagnandan from Lusignan Assembly of God Church. And it's always a joy and a privilege to spend these moments with you as we open our hearts to encouragement, hope, and the truth of God's Word. Wherever you may be listening today, whether you're at home or at work, while driving, you might be cooking or resting, or perhaps you're going through a tough time, a difficult season, I pray that something from today's message will speak directly to your heart. Our theme today is Back to the Word, How to Study the Bible. And our specific focus is Don't Just Read It, Live It. Our scripture is taken from James chapter 1, verse 22 to 25. James tells us, be doers of the word and not hearers only, deceiving yourselves. That's a powerful statement. It reminds us that Christianity is not simply about what we know. It is not simply about how many sermons we have heard. It is not about how many Bible verses we can quote. You know, a lot of people can quote these verses. It's not about how many chapters we have read. You know, people who have read, they boast about reading the Bible from cover to cover so many times and so on. But the real question is, has the Word of God changed the way we live? Has the Word of God changed the way we live? And so our key thought today is the goal of studying God's Word is not just to know more, but to live differently. Let's think about that a little. The goal of studying God's Word is not just to know more, but to live differently. And I'll share 3 points this morning. Firstly, hearing the Word of God is only the beginning. James says, be doers of the Word, not hearers only. Notice that James does not tell us to stop hearing God's Word. And so hearing God's Word is important. Listening to sermons, we need the sermons. We need Bible study. We need good Christian teaching. We need personal devotional time. We need to read the scripture ourselves. But hearing is only the beginning. God never intended His Word to stop at our ears. His Word must travel from our ears to our minds, to our hearts, and eventually into action. Think about it this way. Suppose you visit a doctor because you're not feeling well. The doctor examines you and carefully gives you medication. And the doctor says, take this medicine twice a day for 7 days. You listen, you the patient, listen carefully. He says, and you say, you know, this is wonderful advice, doctor. You write down the instructions. You read the instructions again when you reach home. You tell your family what the doctor said. You even repeat the instructions perfectly. But then you never take the medicine. What good then were the instructions? The problem was not that you did not know what to do. The problem was that you never did what you knew. And sometimes that happens spiritually. We read, forgive one another. We understand it. But when somebody hurts us, we hold the offense for years. We read, love your enemies. We agree with it. But when someone speaks against us, we want to retaliate. We read, do not worry. We even underline it sometimes. You know, we have all these verses sometimes we highlight in our Bibles. We put it in our phone, on our wallpaper. Do not worry. But when troubles comes, fear controls us. We read, be kind and compassionate. Yet we may speak harshly to the very people who live in our homes. The Word is not failing, beloved. The problem is that sometimes we are satisfied with hearing what God says without allowing what God says to change what we do. Jesus asked a powerful question in Luke chapter 6, verse 46. Why do you call me Lord, Lord, and do not do what I say? Why do you call me Lord, Lord, and do not do what I say? That question should prompt us, each one of us, to examine our hearts. If Jesus is Lord, and many of us claim that He is in our lives, then His word must have authority in our lives. The second point I want to make first was that hearing is just the beginning. Second point is God's word is like a mirror. A mirror. James gives us a very interesting picture. He says that the person who hears God's word but does not obey it is like someone who looks at his face in a mirror, walks away, and immediately forgets what he looks like. Think about what a mirror does. A mirror shows us what is really there, right? Doesn't show us anything different. You don't look smaller, you don't look bigger, you don't look any different, right? It shows us exactly what is there. If your hair is out of place, the mirror shows you. So if there's something on your face, the mirror shows you. If your clothes are not arranged properly, the mirror shows you. But the mirror doesn't force you to correct it. It simply reveals what needs attention. All right? And I trust you see that the word of God is the same. It's the same. The mirror does not force you to correct whatever you might be seeing that is out of place. No, it simply reveals what needs to be corrected or addressed. And God's word is the same. The Bible is a spiritual mirror. When we study scripture, God begins to reveal things about us. Sometimes He shows us our attitude needs to change. Sometimes He shows us pride. Sometimes He shows us unforgiveness or selfishness or impatience. Maybe even fear at times. Habits that are pulling us away from Him. Sometimes God's word shows us things that we would rather not see. But that is part of its purpose. Hebrews chapter 4 verse 12 says, "The word of God is living and active." The Bible does not merely give us information, beloved. It doesn't give us information about people who lived thousands of years ago. No. It speaks into our lives today. It speaks into our lives today. And so here's an important question. What do you do when God's word shows you something about yourself? What do you do when you stand in front of that mirror? That mirror, that God's word, that spiritual mirror. And it shows you something that is out of place. Something that is not aligned. Something that needs fixing. Imagine looking into the mirror before leaving home. You notice something on your face. Would you say, okay, that's an interesting observation, and walk out the door without doing anything? I don't think so. You would simply go to wipe it out or correct it or remove it. Yet spiritually, we sometimes do exactly that. We walk out the door without looking to address it. We read a scripture about forgiveness and immediately think of someone else who needs to forgive. We hear a sermon about pride and think, well, I know somebody who really needs to hear this one, you know. I know that sister, that brother, you know, they need to hear this. You know, we often look at a little speck in our brother's eyes, but we don't see the whole plank that is in ours, you know. We hear a message about gossip and say, oh, yeah, I hope sister so-and-so, she's listening. But perhaps God is saying, I'm speaking to you. Bible study becomes powerful when we stop asking only, what does this verse mean? You know, what does the verse mean? But instead of asking that, let us ask, let us begin asking, what does this verse require from me? What does this verse require from me? And thirdly, knowledge without application can deceive us. James uses a very strong expression. He says, do not merely listen to the word and so deceive yourselves. That means it's possible to know scripture and still deceive ourselves spiritually. We can confuse biblical knowledge with spiritual maturity, but they are not necessarily the same. And because you know a lot, that means you're mature. You know a lot about the word and you can quote, that means you're a mature Christian. Someone may know many Bible verses, but you still have a bad temper. Someone may attend church every week and still refuse to forgive. Someone may teach others about prayer, but they rarely pray privately. Someone may know the commandments, but behave dishonestly at work. Someone may speak about love in church, but they create conflict at home. Yes, knowing scripture is important, but maturity is demonstrated when scripture becomes visible in our character. And that is what Galatians 5 speaks about when he talks about the fruit of the Spirit. Love, joy, peace, patience, kindness, goodness, faithfulness, gentleness, self-control, fruit of the Spirit. These are fruits that should be coming forth from our lives. These are not simply topics to study. They are qualities to live. They are qualities that we should seek to possess. So today, perhaps we should ask ourselves, is God's Word making me more loving? Is it making me more patient? Is it changing the way I speak? Is God's word changing how I respond when people offend me? Is it influencing the decisions I make? Is it shaping how I treat my children, my spouse, my co-workers, my neighbors, my fellow believers? Because the evidence that we are studying scripture properly is not simply that our notebook is filled, but our lives become different. Our lives become different. And so before we close today in this sermon, I want to invite you to think quietly for a moment. Perhaps you have been listening to this program while driving, or you're sitting at home, or you're at work. Wherever you are, ask yourself, what has God already told me that I have not yet obeyed? What has God already told me that I have not yet obeyed? Maybe God has been speaking to you about forgiveness. Maybe it's about prayer or your attitude. Maybe it's a relationship. Maybe it is honesty. Maybe it is controlling your words. Maybe it's trusting Him with something you keep, trying to control yourself. Do not worry about 10 things right now. Just choose one. Choose one. One. One area. One verse. One act of obedience. And say, Lord, help me live what You are teaching me. Help me live what You are teaching me. Because remember, the goal of studying God's Word is not just to know more, but what? But to live differently. Live differently. And so here's your challenge for this week. Every day, read a short passage from the Bible. And after you finish reading, write down one sentence. Today, because of what I read, I will blank. And fill in that blank. Fill in that blank. Finish that sentence. Today, I will forgive. Today, I will encourage someone. Today, I will pray instead of worrying. Today I will control my words. Today I will trust God. Today I will serve. Today I will obey. Complete that sentence. Imagine what could happen if every believer did that. Our homes would change. Our churches would change. Our workplaces would be different. Our relationships would change. But most importantly, we would change. We would change. And so, let us pray this morning. Heavenly Father, thank you for the gift of your word. Thank you that your word teaches us, corrects us, strengthens us, encourages us, and shows us how to live. Forgive us for the times we have heard your word but failed to obey it. Forgive us for the times when we have studied scripture simply to gain knowledge without allowing that knowledge to change our hearts. Lord, give us a hunger for your word. But more than that, give us the courage to obey your word. When you tell us to forgive, help us to forgive. When you tell us to trust, help us to trust. When you tell us to love, help us to love. When you correct us, give us humble hearts. When you guide us, give us willing hearts. Help us not simply to be hearers of the word, but doers of the word. May your word, O Father, we pray, transform our homes, our relationships, our attitudes, our decisions, and our daily lives. And may people see the truth of your word through the way we live. In Jesus' name, and all God's people say, Amen. Dear listeners, thank you for spending this time with me today on Hopeful Harmonies. And remember today's message, don't just read it, live it. Don't just read it, live it. And our key thought, the goal of studying God's word is not just to know more, but to live differently. To live differently. Until we meet again on Hopeful Harmonies, may God fill your heart with hope, guide you through His word, and give you strength to live what you believe. God bless you.

You heard it there. Don't just read God's word, live it, understand it, apply it, practice it. It's important for us not to just be hearers of God's word, but doers. Now, to test your knowledge, we are going to be doing some questions. And since this is the last Monday of September, I am going to be giving away some credit. Who doesn't like some credit? So, 10 questions, 10 persons. You have to be clear in your answer, and they are very simple questions based on the entire month of September. We're talking about back to the word, getting into studying, understanding, and applying. Now, if you have your Bibles, you can read from there. If you have Google, of course, you can Google the answer, but make sure it's the correct answer that you are telling me. So number one, the numbers to call is 225-8097 and 225-8098. 225-8097 and 225-8098. Now you have to tell me where this verse is taken from. Thy word is a lamp unto my feet and a light unto my path. Thy word is a lamp unto my feet and a light unto my path. Where is that verse taken from? 225-8097 and 225-8098.

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1: Hello, good morning.
0: Hi, sir.
1: The word is that I'm onto my feet and on onto my path is from Psalm 119, chapter 105.
0: You are correct. Can I have your phone number, please?
1: Okay, 755-0701. Let's have me get the setup.
0: Pardon?
1: Just a moment, please, because hello?
0: Yes, sir.
1: Just a minute. Mm-hmm. It's actually my chicken. No one hardly remembers it.
0: No worries. In the meanwhile, do you have a Bible? Hello?
1: Yes, I do have a Bible.
0: Okay, great. If you didn't have one, I have in the studio, so you could have picked up one as well.
1: Okay. Is there a number I could WhatsApp this number to us by chance?
0: 612-2238. 612-2238.
1: 612-2238. Okay, thank you.
0: Thank you for calling. All right, next question. Same thing. Guess the verse. Well, where it's taken from. But be ye doers of the word and not just hearers only. But be ye doers of the word and not just hearers only. Where is that verse taken from? You remember, we're going back to the word, getting into the word. In order for you to live the word, you have to know the word and you have to understand it and interpret it and observe it. So be ye doers of the word and not just hearers only. If you're on the Facebook Live, you can type your answers in the chat as well and participate. Where is this verse taken from? Be ye doers of the word and not just hearers only.

Congratulations to Auntie Patricia Pretty Paul. You are correct. I hope you didn't use Google. You guess it from your head. You are correct. James 1:22. Third question. Study to show thyself approved unto God. Study to show thyself approved unto God. Where is that verse taken from? 225-8097 and 225-8098. Study to show thyself approved unto God. Come on, get into your Bibles. It's important for us to memorize scriptures. So when temptations come, when distractions come, when troubles come, we're able to quote God's word and accurately as well. Study to show thyself approved unto God. Where is that taken from? If you call already or you answered, please don't do it. Call again. 225-8097, 225-8098.

0: Good morning.
1: Hi, good morning.
0: Hi, how are you?
1: I just called in. I was listening to you.
0: Pardon?
1: 2:15.
0: It's 2 Timothy 2:15. Yes, ma'am, yes. You are correct. What's your phone? What's your phone?
1: You're early.
0: Okay.
1: Take care, bye. Have a blessed day, everyone.
0: What's your phone number? Give me your phone number.
1: My phone number?
0: Mm-hmm.
1: Yes.
0: Do you have a cell phone?
1: 620, yes. Mm-hmm. 620-7204.
0: All right. Thank you so much. Bye-bye. Great. So we have a couple more. Get your Bibles. Don't remove them. We have two more. This is just to guess the verse. We're going to do some other questions as well. All scripture is given by inspiration of God. All scripture is given by inspiration of God and is profitable for doctrine, reproof, and correction. 2 Timothy 3. I just gave you the answer. 2 Timothy 3:16. That's where it's taken from. Don't tell me the answer for that one, right? Good, good, good. Let's go over to number 5. Open thou mine eyes that I may behold wondrous things out of thy law. Where is that taken? 2 Timothy 3:16. That's where it's taken from. Don't tell me the answer for that one, right? Good, good, good. Let's go over to number 5. Open thou mine eyes that I may behold wondrous things out

That's a difficult one. No, man. Open thou mine eyes that I may behold wondrous things out of thy law. I'll help you with the book. It's from Psalm. Psalm what?

0: If you said Psalm 119:18, you are correct. We'll take a short break, and when we come back, we will do some multiple choice.
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1: 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Don't just read it, blank, memorize it, live it, quote it, teach it. What is the answer? 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

0: Good morning.
1: My dear, you also live it.
0: You are correct. Yes, ma'am. Did you call already?
1: Yes, I called already. I don't want any.
0: All right. That's
1: I didn't know that you were giving credit until because I just came.
0: No problem. Thank you so much.
1: Somebody else. Give the next credit to somebody else.
0: All right. Thank you. I appreciate it. You're correct. So don't just read it, live it. Two more questions and we will wrap up today's program. What is the goal of Bible study? What is the goal of Bible study? Is it A, to win arguments, B, to impress people, or C, to know God's word and live according to his word? A, to win arguments, B, to impress people, or C, to know God's word and live according to it? If you are on the Facebook Live, like I said, you can type your answers in the chat and I will have a look at it there. 225-8097, 225-8098. What is the goal of Bible study? Is it to win arguments, to impress people, or to know God's word and live according to it?

If you said C, you are absolutely correct. To know God and live according to His Word. Now, my dear friends, this concludes our September series. For the past 4 weeks, we have gone back to the Word. We started by asking, where do I start? Then we learned to slow down and become Bible detectives, observing what the texts actually say. We learned that when we study God's Word, we must also ask, what does it mean? We learned the importance of context and understanding Scripture correctly. And today we were reminded of the most important part. Don't just read the Word, don't just understand the Word, but live the Word. Because the Bible was never given to us to simply fill our heads with information. It was given to transform our hearts, shape our character, guide our decisions, and of course, strengthen our faith and change the way that we live. So when you close your Bible, don't just close the lesson. Take God's Word with you. Take it into your home. Take it into your workplaces. Take it into your relationships and your struggles and your daily difficulties. Take whatever is in God's Word as strength. And when life gets difficult, don't just ask, what do I feel? Ask, what does God's Word say? My prayer is that this September series hasn't simply taught you how to study your Bible, but it has created a deeper hunger for you to know the God of the Bible. May we become people who open God's Word consistently, not just on Sundays or on Wednesdays when we go to Bible study. Study it carefully. Understand it faithfully and live it courageously. Because at the end of the day, the goal isn't simply to say, I could quote scriptures, I know the Bible from Genesis to Revelation. The Bible is changing me. That is what we should say. Thank you so much for spending these weeks with me on Hopeful Harmonies. And thank you to everyone who listened and participated and answered questions and opened your Bibles and grew with us. And special thank you to all of the pastors that spoke and the guests that came on for this entire month who would have shared their thoughts and their lives with us. And as you go into this new week, remember to read the Word, study the Word, understand the Word, apply it, and of course, live it. Stay rooted in Christ. Until we meet again, keep your Bibles open, keep your hearts teachable, keep growing in God's Word, and never forget what Psalm 105:1 says. Your Word is a lamp unto my feet and a light unto my path. Now, this is Hopeful Harmonies, and I'm so glad that you are here. If you're celebrating your birthday today, happy, happy birthday to you. If you're celebrating an anniversary, happy anniversary. Once again, thank you so much for listening. Thanks for those who would pray for the ministry. Thanks to those who would make contributions towards keeping this program on air. Thank you, thank you, thank you. I appreciate you. May God bless you and keep you and strengthen you and continue to draw you closer to Him. Until next Monday, this is Geeta Singh saying thank you and have a blessed day.

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So lift your spirits at Mauthai's, the food market at 13 to 15 A Water and Hope Street, Georgetown. 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Please drink responsibly, 18 years and older. So as we're winding down to the end, the last few days in the month of September, I wanted to remind you that September is Better Breakfast Month. So it is supposed to encourage more people to get into eating breakfast and not just, you know, gulping down a cup of coffee or a cup of tea and then just waiting until lunchtime or dinner time. Being conscious about the foods that you eat at breakfast time is the aim for the day, okay? So Better Breakfast Month inspires people to embrace the nutritious start throughout the month of September. Prioritize your well-being with balanced meals that boost energy and focus. 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So eating a balanced breakfast will help to replenish your body's glucose levels, providing essential energy and focus to start your day. Stay tuned in to learn all about the benefits of consuming a well-balanced breakfast. We've got some musical selections lined up for you, of course. So enjoy that and stay tuned in.

Time check for you, 11 hours 12. Thank you for staying tuned in to Matai's Food Corner. Today we're talking about the power of a balanced breakfast. Breakfast is often praised as the most important meal of the day. By the way, if you've just tuned in, good morning. And the month of September, as we're winding down to the final days, just reminding you that the month of September is meant to better your breakfast. That's one of the observances that we've got for the entire month, right? So as I was saying, breakfast is often praised as the most important meal of the day, and for good reason. It kickstarts your metabolism, it replenishes your energy, and it sets the tone for the day. But not all breakfast is created equal. When it comes to putting together a well-rounded breakfast, you want to increase plants in your diet and increase your fiber intake. 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And carbohydrates are the primary source of energy for your body and your brain. So fueling up with healthy fats, proteins, and carbs are the right way to go. It is important to focus on micronutrients as well, which are the vitamins and minerals within the fats and proteins and carbs that you choose. This means that choosing unsaturated fats, lean proteins, and complex carbohydrates will work. The benefits of the balancing act. Combining three types of healthy macronutrients into your breakfast will help to sustain your energy level throughout the morning and prevent crashes later on in the day. Stabilize your blood sugar to reduce cravings, and this could lead to overeating later on in the day. It helps to promote mental clarity and focus, so it is easier to tackle tasks and stay productive. Whether you are of school age or you are a growing adult, you have to work at a job, or even if you spend your days and your mornings at home working from home, whatever it is, you need to promote mental clarity and focus. And it helps to support healthy metabolism for weight management and overall well-being. 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It fuels your body with the nutrients that will benefit your body all day long. 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

0: Time check for you, 11 hours 26. Thank you for staying with us on Matai's Food Corner on NTN. I'll share with you some healthy breakfast ideas. Today we talked about the benefits of, you know, consuming a well-balanced breakfast to kickstart your day instead of just skipping it or consuming unhealthy fats and sugars. So some of the ideas that you might that you have to work with would include whole grain toast and avocado, poached or scrambled eggs. That sounds delicious, right? Depending on how you like your eggs. 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Of course, you can get all of your bread and avocados and eggs right there at Matai's as well. Up next, another well-balanced idea would be plain Greek yogurt, banana and berries. 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The choice is all yours, and the options are available. You can also try making an egg omelet, some spinach with tomatoes and feta cheese, or hummus. You can also try whole grain English muffins, scrambled eggs, veggies with onions, peppers, and mushrooms. That sounds absolutely delicious for those of you who want something a little bit more savory in the morning. There's also oatmeal and sliced bananas and chopped nuts and chia seeds. They have a wide variety of nuts down there at Matai's as well. And finally, you can try making some whole wheat wraps with scrambled eggs, sharp cheddar cheese, and some salsa. And of course, this is just the tip of the iceberg. When it comes to making breakfast and getting creative in the kitchen, there is no shortage of recipes on the internet. So, you know, let's try to break away from the mundane and get a little bit more creative in the mornings as we kickstart our day with Better Breakfast. Remember, the month of September was dedicated to raising awareness about better breakfasts. 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Be sure to get down here to Matai's and gather all of your ingredients to have better breakfasts. 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
1: My

0: Have you ever feel trapped in a situation with no way out? Like everywhere you go and everything you try, nothing seems to work. There are moments when life feels like a horrible pit, a place filled with pain, disappointment, fear, and uncertainty. No matter how hard you try, it feels as if you are stuck and unable to move forward. Perhaps you're carrying emotional wounds that no one knows about. But God has not forgotten you. As it is written, He also brought me out of a horrible pit, out of the miry clay, and set my feet upon a rock and established my steps. He can take you out of the pit that life's problems have landed you in. 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What seems impossible today can become a testimony tomorrow. 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You can also WhatsApp Bishop Flavio on 615-4511 at 162 Charlotte and Wellington Streets or at the nearest Universal branch.
1: 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And in this 1 hour, I'm going to be here together with you, passing this word of faith, testimonies of life transformation of people that one day their life was destroyed, their life was in a mess. 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That is 615-4511. I want for you to feel free to call us. Regardless of who you are, your religion, your background, your culture, it doesn't matter, your denomination, you are welcome to call us. You are free to call us because our desire is to help you. We will not discriminate you. We will not, you know, give up on you, but we're here to show you there is a solution for the problem that you are facing. I want for you to listen to this testimony, and we're going to be back with you.
2: Anti-battled, stage 4 cancer, spiritual attacks, sudden family losses, financial struggles, and suicidal thoughts.
3: 2021, I started to notice, you know, my hair falling out. I wasn't eating, I couldn't sleep. And I decided that, you know, I have to go to see a doctor because it's not normal. And when I go, I had to do some tests and I had to wait on the result after. When I go back, the doctor say I was diagnosed with cancer. The doctors decide to write up a paper for me to do a clean out. And my situation got worse after the surgery. More and more, I started to bleed. I didn't have blood in my body. My skin started to change from becoming poison, like blue. It was like my body was poisoning, and from that my situation got worse after the surgery. More and more, I started to bleed. I didn't have blood in my body. my skin started to change from becoming poison, like blue. It was like my body was poisoning it.

0: started to like go out. I would drink, started to smoke, started to pop pills, and a lot of things I used to do. And it comes to a point when I started to see for myself that I'm not getting better, but my situation is going getting worse, and they're using me. And when I step away, try to step away from it, that is when my situation started to get worse, because I started to see shadows, I started to see demons. The devil himself would appear to me. I started to lose my family members, like 5 family members in one day, and in a month, like over 15 to 20, I would say, because I was getting the call and I was so confused that I started to lose hope. I didn't want to live anymore. I tried committing suicide. Like, I tried more than one time to drink a lot of medication to die. I used to cut myself, and moreoverly, I tried to hang myself. But in the space of all that, I drank the medication, but nothing happened with me. I was from another religion background, so I was seeking help from the religion that I was in, and I didn't get help. So I didn't believe in any other religion as well. So when I got invited, I didn't take the invitation at the same time. But because after a while, the day after, I started to get more and more sick. And I decided to take the invitation and go.
1: Shanti's life was transformed the day she chose to come to the church and put her faith into action.
0: I went back to the person that invited me, and he told me I have to take a bottle of water to the church, and I'll speak to the pastor after the service. I went, and from that very moment that I stepped in there, I knew that this is a place to me, because I started to feel peace. So at that moment, I made a sincere prayer. I go to the altar, I made a sincere prayer with God, and I said, God, if you really exist, that show me that I will change my faith. I will serve you. And I started doing purposes by using the water, and I used to come on Tuesday as well for healing. And in almost 2 months, in 1 week, 3 days, I remember, I was completely healed. I went back to the doctors. They said that they do not find anything. I was healed completely. Today, I am free. I don't have that problem anymore. I sleep well. I'm healed completely, and I'm serving God.
2: Today, Shanti's totally healed. Today, Shanti's totally delivered. You see, she was suffering a lot with so many problems, with depression, with cancer, suicidal thoughts. Her life was upside down. And maybe this is your situation today. Maybe you are suffering your battle with cancer. You are struggling with an incurable disease that you have been making many tests, you have been doing a lot of exams, taking a lot of medication, but maybe your problem only getting from bad to worse. Maybe you are depressed, maybe you have been contemplating suicide, but listen, there is a solution for you. There is a way out of this problem that you are facing. What you need is the power of God to operate in your life. What you need is the hands of God to work in your life, to resolve this problem that you maybe have been facing for many years, this situation that maybe you have been going through for the longest while. Maybe you tried so many things, you have been to so many places, as Miss Shanti, she went to so many places trying to solve her problem. But to no avail, the situation was only getting worse and worse. And maybe you say this is your situation. Maybe you say this is my situation at this present moment. I try so many things, I've been to so many places, but you know, nothing resolved the problem that I'm facing. Nothing, you know, bring the solution that I want to see in my life. This coming Sunday is a day that

0: that we're going to have this coming Friday is a day that we're going to have the breaking of all curse, of all negativity. Whatsoever problem that you're facing Friday is going to be a great day of deliverance. Do you need deliverance? Friday is this day that we're going to be fighting for your deliverance. Whatever chain, whatever darkness, whatever spell, witchcraft, envy, jealousy, whatever that was cast upon your life, this coming Friday is the day that we're going to be breaking all the curse. This coming Friday is a day that we're going to be fighting against all negativity. I want for you to prepare a glass of water, because in few minutes, 12:30, 12 midday, we're going to be making a special prayer to bless your glass of water. But I want to remind you that our telephone line is open. 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That is 615-4511. You can send us a WhatsApp on this number, and we will be happy to respond to your message.
1: How was your life before, Baram?
2: Before Bishop, my life was messed up. So I didn't really grow up with a dad. So my dad passed when I was like 10, 11 years old around. So I end up, as a growing up, end up drinking, taking drugs. I'll be taking crack, heroin, cocaine. I'll go like drinking, getting into a lot of fight. And I would be a friend.
1: How the first time you used drugs, and how you went from drugs to drugs?
2: Well, because, you know, normally when you grow up, you need a dad around. So I didn't have that in me. So I kind of go into the world and get that from the world. And with the friends as well, I feel like when I'm with the friends, like, I can do what I want to do. The same thing I was doing, they'll be like taking coke and getting to fight, drinking, party, and like getting to that lifestyle. And from there, I started taking heroin. I was addicted and become very bad that I didn't have no money. I used to go in the night, break into car, steal, like, speak the music, sell it, and buy drugs. It become a habit.
1: So how long you were living like that?
2: I would say about 8 to 9 years.
1: And you were punished, put on discipline by the police and stuff like that?
2: I was arrested many times. I went to court, arrested with knife. Fight. I remember a time I got into a fight. I get hit on my head, and the next day I wake up in the hospital.
1: What was the worst moment of your life?
2: The worst moment of my life was my mom. Because when my dad wasn't around, my mom was there. So I used to look up to her, and came to that she was diagnosed with cancer, and she, the doctor said she had long to live. So basically I was done. I was empty. I was in my room. I couldn't sleep. I couldn't eat. I didn't want to mix with nobody. And when she passed away, like, that's the reality kicked inside of me that I need to change. And
1: you felt guilt, and you had desire to die also. Did you try to commit suicide?
2: I tried. The thoughts come to my mind because to do suicide, to go to the bridge and jump off, to cut my wrist, all of this came to my mind. Like, I couldn't focus, nothing.
1: From this moment, how your life changed?
2: My life changed while my friend invited me to the church. And when I came, the pastor, they welcomed me. And I sit down with them and tell them what happened. And they every day they will speak to me. They tell me how to overcome, to use my faith. And
1: being on drugs, knife, being arrested many times, being addicted to many kind of drugs and being a danger to the society. When you came to the church, did the pastor reject you? Did the pastor pull you aside or reject you? Or how we were received when you came to this ministry?
2: they welcome me, they don't reject me, they welcome me as a family. And the welcome I have, like, you know, you don't get it from outside. They will, they sit down, when I'm not come to church, they'll call me, they'll come and visit to my house, make sure that I'm okay and stuff like that.
1: And then what you did to change your life?
2: So when I keep coming to the church, it was a process I have to go through, the deliverance. So I have to, like, stop the bad friendship, stop drinking. It takes me a year to give up everything.
1: What days of services you start coming, the service that you made during the week?
2: It was most like the Friday service.
1: And then you start coming and you were getting better.
2: Yeah, I was getting better. I noticed, like, the change inside of me, and the people in the church, there was something different about you, because that time I used to blonde my hair. I had, like, different color, earring, all of this thing I have. And as, you know, do my hair, put an arm color, take out the earring, I will stop drinking, I will dress more neat. And I noticed change inside of me. Yeah.
1: And what is it that you can say, or this day I made a decision that was the start point of a new life? Is there any situation where you heard something that the pastor preached that helped you to change?
2: They was talking about salvation, about soul to be saved and the hell. And that kind of thinking that, wait a minute, where do I go? Do I go to hell or do I go to heaven? So I had to make a decision that, you know, I'm going to give my life to God and commit myself to Him. Yeah.
1: How's your life today?
2: I can sleep in peace now. I can wake up in peace.
1: No need of drugs?
2: No need of drugs. No addiction.
1: No craving?
2: No more, nothing no more.
1: No depression, no desire to commit suicide?
2: No depression, no desire for suicide, nothing like that.
1: Amen.
3: If they say that all your efforts are in vain, don't believe it. For the sun makes its effort to wow us every morning, but the majority of the sun's audience is still asleep. What makes a difference between dream and reality is action. Therefore, don't ever give up. Universal Church, bringing hope to the hopeless.

0: Regardless of the problem that you're facing, regardless of the situation, the suffering that you're going through, there is a solution for you. In a few, we're going to be making a special prayer for you so you can prepare a glass of water, a cup of water. If you know someone that is in need of prayers, you can call them close. You can tell them, tune in to this radio program, Less Talk and More Power. Because in a few, we're going to be making a prayer for all of you. The Bible says like this, "Behold, I am the Lord, the God of all flesh. Is there anything too hard for me?" God is asking this question. Is anything too hard for him? Because maybe you are a person, you are thinking, is there really a way out of my suffering? Is there really a solution for my problem? Because maybe everywhere that you have been, you have failed. Everything that you have tried, you have failed. And it's only frustration you have been facing. Only disappointment you have been going through. But God is inviting you for you to come to his house. And he's saying that there is nothing that is too hard for him. Your life, it is not too hard for God to change. Only thing that God needs from you is for you to believe. Yes, because when you believe, all things will be possible in your life. When you believe, all things will be possible for you. Do you believe that your life can change? Do you believe that there is hope for you? Do you believe that this sickness that you are facing can be healed? I'm here to tell you, yes. Yes. Because God, he heals. God, he deliver. God, he set free. God, he strengthen. So your problem may be before your eyes, your problem may seem very big. But before God, your problem is nothing comparing to the greatness of God. Your problem maybe seems big before your capacity or before others, but before the Almighty, this problem is nothing before his greatness. And God is saying that there's nothing that is too hard for him. Once you believe, yes, once you believe, this problem, it is not difficult for God to resolve. The universal church is spread across the country. We are nationwide. Wherever that you are, there is a universal church close to you. And I want for you to listen to the address of our churches. And we're going to be back making the special prayer for all of you. So please listen to the address of our branches. And we're going to be back praying for all of you.
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Wherever that you are in this moment, come close to your device, to your radio. Close your eyes. Our God and our Father, Lord, in the name of your Son Jesus, I pray on the behalf of this person that is listening to this program, this person that is hopeless, this person that has lost all perspective for life because of so many failures, because of so many deceptions, because of so many disappointments. This person does not believe anymore. But I pray and I ask you, my God, that you may visit him, visit her, visit this person, my Father, that is depressed, this person that is downcast, this person, my Lord, that doesn't know what else to do. But my Lord, we are praying to you in this moment because we believe that you are God. And as you are God Almighty, you are able to change the situation of this person. My Lord, may you remove right now whatever stumbling block that is in the way of this person. Remove, my Lord, all the negative thoughts, the thoughts of giving up, the thoughts of suicide. My Lord, may you remove whatever negativity from the mind of this person. And may you bring freedom to his life, freedom to her life. I pray for this person, my God, that is sick. This person that maybe is battling with cancer, with infection, with a bacteria. Maybe this person is battling with a problem that seems incurable. But I pray and I ask you that you may heal this person. Wherever that they are, maybe at home, maybe at work, maybe this person is on the road, maybe this person is there in the hospital, admitted, undergoing treatments, but maybe these treatments, this medication is not helping. But I pray to you, my God, Heavenly Father, that you may touch this body and bring health, bring strength to this life. I pray and I ask you, my God, that you may visit this person that have been suffering so many problems, with so many obstacles. This person, my God, that feels as if their life has been cursed. My Lord, may you break all chain. May you break all curse, all witchcraft from the life of this person. I pray and I ask you, my God, that you may visit this person that need your strength. This person that have been fighting to quit the addiction, but seems without strength to take a decision. I pray, my God, that you may strengthen him, strengthen her, that they may overcome this addiction, because maybe this person have been losing so many things. Maybe this person lose job, house, family. Maybe this person has lost their dignity because of that addiction. But I pray and I ask you that you may cleanse this life, cleanse this person from all addiction. I pray, my Lord, that you may set this person totally free from all incurable disease, from all insomnia, all sleepless nights. May you break, my God, all negativity away from the life of this person. In the name of the Lord Jesus Christ, my Lord, I pray and I ask you that you may bless, consecrate this glass of water, this cup of water. Because when this person drink of this water, my God, let healing, let freedom to take place in this person's life. In the name of the Lord Jesus Christ, you can drink right now of this water in Jesus Christ's name.

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Yes, do what you could not do before. Do what you could not do because of this problem. You were unable to do certain movements. You can do now because by faith, God has operated in your body. God has shown His power in your life. 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

0: Yes, we believe in miracle. Our ministry is a ministry that we have seen many miracles taking place. And you yourself can be a witness of this miracle. Yes, the time of miracle did not end. The time of miracle still exists. The time of miracle exists, and miracle can take place in your life. Miracle is not a thing of the past. It's not a thing of the past. Miracle is still taking place in the life of those that use their faith. And there is a miracle that God reserved for you. There's a miracle that is awaiting for you to take possession. And you take possession the moment when you put your faith into action. When you exercise your faith, you're able to see miracles. Oh yes, miracles taking place in your life. I want to let you know that our helpline is still available. You can continue giving us calls. You can call us at 225-1557. Yes, 225-1557. I want for you to listen to this testimony. This testimony is a proof that miracle exists. That miracle exists, and regardless of the problem that you're facing, the situation that you are going through, you can witness miracle in your life because God is still the same. Yes, God is not dead. God is alive. And as is alive, is able to perform wonders and great things in your life, in your body, in your health.
1: What is the miracle? How you used the blessed water? Who was healed? Tell us from the beginning.
2: My grandson, Christopher, he went in an accident and he was in the hospital. The doctor said he's critical. 3 hours more, he's gonna die. He had an accident.
1: That was his car? Complete destroyed. This car cannot be fixed,
2: the
1: right?
2: The car right off.
1: Right off. The car is right off. Cannot be fixed.
2: No. The doctor said he was critical. And 3 hours he would pass away. So we tried to get on to pastor.
1: And then you called the pastor, asked pastor to go and
2: pray. Pastor go and pray at the hospital for him while he was in the theater.
1: They did allow pastor to go in. Pastor Joel prayed from outside.
2: Yeah, from outside. He hold the wall at the theater and we all prayed together.
1: How critical? They said in 3 hours he's going to die. You took the blessed water, you gave it to him.
2: Yes.
1: But he could not drink. How did you give the water to him?
2: Yeah, he can just sip, the doctor said. He can sip.
1: Okay.
2: Yeah, so I made sure he sipped the water. Yeah.
1: And then after 3 hours, he died.
2: And he was recovered.
1: He recovered?
2: Yes.
1: Where, this is Christopher.
2: This is Christopher.
1: This is Christopher here. Come here. You can walk too. Eh? But he cannot talk, no?
3: Yeah, he can talk, yeah.
1: He can talk too. So, what do you remember? Do you remember when you arrived in the hospital? You remember things there?
3: Yeah, I remember. But when we wake up in the hospital, bed and know nothing. No, nothing. And after I've been doing and done the surgery, I wake up and catch myself. When she bring the water, I think she says she been charged and praying and so on. Pastor, and he passed it to been a prayer and thank God for it.
1: So she's your wife? She's your wife. You see, how would be this wife with someone here coming without, talk to me, without the father? Do you remember drinking the water? You don't remember, do you?
3: Yeah, we had to save the water. We couldn't eat, not only drink. Yeah.
1: And today, Miss, what's your name again?
2: Christine.
1: Miss Christine, you see the hand of God, right?
2: Yes, God is good and great.
1: What's your name again?
4: Lisa.
1: Lisa, look there. When you look at that car, what do you see?
4: Pain.
1: Pain because you love the car? So she's crying here. Because to know that your husband was inside of that car. Doctor said in 3 hours, no way. He's dead. And now he's here. Come on, come on, come on, Christopher. Jump here, Christopher. Come on, Christopher. Move your body, Christopher. Move your body, Christopher. He's healed. Thank you very much. Great is your faith.
0: Today, Christopher is healed. What is impossible for God? There is nothing impossible when a person believes. The Bible says like this, Jesus Christ is the same yesterday, today, and forever. And the same Lord Jesus Christ that has been healed in throughout the Bible, because maybe when you read the Bible, you see many miracles taking place in the past. But I tell you, miracle exists and miracle has been taking place throughout the lives of those who believe. And if you believe, miracle can take place in your life. This coming Sunday, yes, this coming Sunday, it is a day that we will have a powerful gathering of faith. This coming Sunday, we're going to have a crusade of faith. We're going to have a power of faith. You that you are in the West Side, you that you are from the surrounding area of Meta Mesa, this coming Sunday, we're going to have a powerful gathering of faith with the visit of Bishop Flavio there in Meta Mesa, our branch of Meta Mesa. And I have on the line with me Pastor Erico from Meta Mesa, because this coming Sunday there in Meta Mesa, 7 o'clock in the morning, miracles, we believe miracles will be taking place in the life of those who believe. Good afternoon, Pastor Erico.
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0: This coming Sunday, Pastor, there's going to be a powerful gathering of faith, 7 a.m. there at our Universal Church there in Meta Mesa. Pastor, I want for you to speak to these listeners that is listening to us, what they can come expecting to the power of faith, what they can come expecting to see taking place in their life.
5: Yes, Pastor Kenil, this person can come expecting to see the miracle in their life because it is a free indeed crusade of faith. Those who are suffering with incurable diseases, depression, those who are depending on medication and want to be free. So they shall be free this Sunday. When they come in this faith, the miracle will take place, Pastor Kenil.
0: Maybe this person that is listening to us, Pastor Erico, maybe this person say, you know, I belong to a different religion. I'm from a different denomination. Will I be welcome in the Universal Church in Meta Mesa?
5: Of course, Pastor Kenil. The church is open for all different religious backgrounds. No matter what is your religion background, you can come and you will be welcome. And for sure, you are not going to leave this place in the same way.
0: This person for sure will not live in the same way. Because in this ministry, we do not judge, but our desire is to help you. It doesn't matter who you are, we will not judge you, but our greatest desire is to help you. Pastor Erico, sir, please can you tell to this person the address of our Universal Church there at Meta Mesa?
5: Oh, yes. We are located on Lot 5. East Public Road, Meta Mesa, the Universal Church. and Pastor Kenil, this person can walk with a bottle of water, because this Sunday we are going to share with them a drop of the water from Mount Zion. So whoever needs can just walk with a bottle of water. And Bishop Flavio is going to be here along with us here, the team from Metamezer, and we will be praying and help those who come. So Lot 5, East Public Road, Metamezer.
0: Yes, sir, Pastor Errico. Thank you very much, sir, for your participation. So all those who are in Metamezer, surrounding area of Metamezer, you are our special guest this Sunday, 7 a.m. at the Universal Church in Metamezer. We will return to our program, but I want for you to remember that our helpline remains open and you can give us a call. You can give us a call. Our helpline remains open. You can call us regardless of where you are. Maybe you are from a different location. You can give us a call at our helpline at 225-1557. This coming Sunday, 10 o'clock in the morning. Yes, 10 a.m. in the morning, Bishop Flavio is going to be back in our headquarters 10 a.m. in the morning, because 10 a.m. in the morning, we're going to have the gathering of faith and miracles. 10 a.m. in the morning, you will have the opportunity to witness the power of God in your life. Our headquarters here in Georgetown, it is 162 Charlotte and Wellington Street. This Sunday, oh yes, Sunday, 10 a.m., Bishop Flavio is going to be back. And the team of faith going to be, you know, ready to help you. This coming Sunday, you will have the opportunity for you to receive the drop of the blessed water that was consecrated there on Mount Zion. Yes. It is nothing to pay for. Freely, we're going to give to you the drop of this blessed, consecrated water. Listen to this audio and for you to understand more what is going to be taking place this coming Sunday.
4: Water is one of life's greatest necessities. It refreshes, satisfies our thirst, and sustains every living thing. But in the Bible, water also carries a deeper meaning. It was used to heal leprosy. And to heal the blind. God used it as a reminder of His presence and His desire to draw people closer to Him.
6: Then it was canceled July 2024, and then they said he didn't form me or cancer. So if I drink in the morning, I go for the chemo, so the water, you drink the water first, you go to the chemo. So everything becomes successful. He scopes by himself, come home, everything do himself, he got no problem, eat everything, normal, and I'm a child. He splay everything, I got no problem with it.
4: Bring a bottle so that you may receive the drop of the blessed water directly from Mount Zion.
7: Doctor gave me tablet. They say how I got high cholesterol, pressure, diabetes. All me results come out like that. And I drink, use the water, this paper. So when I go back after I come here, nothing, everything should clear. No cholesterol, no diabetes, no pressure.
4: Because, as Jesus said, but whoever drinks of the water that I shall give him will never thirst. This Sunday, make time for what truly matters, for you and your loved ones. At 162 Charlotte and Wellington Street, if you would like more information, call us at 225-1557, 226-4934, or WhatsApp Bishop Flavio directly at 615-4511.
8: My name is Gita, and before coming to the Universal Church, I was going through a lot of depression. Depression, sleepless night, family problems, and anxiety.

0: the reason why I was going through this problem is because of the unfaithfulness of my spouse. After the separation of my ex-spouse, I started to go through a lot of depression because I had to take care of my kids, send them to school, provide everything for them. My depression was very bad because I couldn't sleep at night. I had to use sleeping tablets. I had to go to the doctor every month to take medication. Although I was going to the doctor, I didn't find any help in the doctor. The anxiety, I couldn't walk far distance. If I walk far distance, I start to feel like a vibration in my heart, and I thought it was a heart problem. Well, the sleepless night, sometimes I have to get a tablet. If I don't use the tablet, I can't sleep in the night. Because of this problem, I was going through weakness in my body. I used to feel weak. I used to get a lot of headache, pain in my head, numbness in my head. The lowest point in my life when I was very sick, I couldn't go out and work, and I couldn't provide for my children. The family problem came by the situation that I was going through, because my family, when I in need of something, they had to help me, so it caused problems and argument in the family. Well, sometimes when I cannot provide, I feel that I'm not capable to take care of these children. That is why I feel that the problems came about, when I have to go and ask, and I feel bad about it sometimes. Well, I heard about the church. I had a friend, and she used to come to the Universal Church, and she always told me about the church. So when I was going to the doctor, I told her, and then she invited me to the church. Because of my situation problem that I was going through, I decided to take a decision and come to the church, because I wasn't getting help from nowhere. Well, when I came to the church, I spoke with the pastor, and he teach me to do a chain of prayer. And I keep doing the chain of prayer every day, from Monday to Sunday. I was there for 1 year in the church. Every day, I keep persevering, and I start to overcome where I start to sleep without using the sleeping tablets. I overcome the next one, the anxiety, and then I overcome the nervousness that I was going through this, and the spiritual problem also. Well, I take part in the chain of prayer. I took part in the campaign, and I keep persevering, and then I start to see a lot of changes inside of my health. I overcome every problem that I was going through. Anxiety, sleepless night, heart problem, whatever situation I think I had. I start to take the pictures of my family in the church and anoint it, and I start to pray for them. And eventually this situation, the family start to united. We stopped getting quarreling. Today, my life is transformed, because I no longer get quarrel. I no longer get any family problem. Today I have my own business. Today I receive the Holy Spirit. My health, I no longer go to the doctor anymore for anything. I am healed from everything that I was going through. I have no more depression, no more anxiety, no more sleepless night. Those who are watching my testimony, I would like to advise you, dear, that whatever situation you're going through, come to the Universal Church and you will get help. Because the same thing God has done for me, He can do for you.
1: Attention, Guardianer. Do you believe miracles still exist? There is power in the name of Jesus. The same who healed the sick, restored lives, and set people free is still working miracles today. Because the Bible says, Jesus Christ is seen yesterday, today, and forever. And if He did it yesterday, He can do it today. God has the power to set you free. And this Sunday, only this Sunday at 10 a.m. sharp, come touch the holy oil in faith and declare healing, miracles, wonders, breakthroughs over every area of your life. This Sunday at 10 a.m., come and touch the holy oil at 162 Charlotte and Wellington Streets, the former Strand Cinema. Guyana, don't miss this moment. This Sunday at 10 a.m., touch the holy boil.
2: I was swollen, legs, everything was swollen. 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
6: 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May God bless all of you. Wake up, Guyana, because the Spirit of the Lord is with you.

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1: With the news, I am Lizzie Yearwood. Good day. A 21-year-old Bath plantation man died yesterday after he lost control of the car he was driving while negotiating a turn along the number 6 public road West Coast Burbies. Dead is Afridi Rahman of Lot 39 Bath Plantation, West Coast Burbies. Police said that around 2000 hours, Rahman was driving car PAB 8323 west along the southern side of the road when he lost control while negotiating a right turn. The car crossed over the northern side, toppled several times, and eventually came to a rest in a trench. Rahman and his 19-year-old passenger, Parvina Bridgemal, also of Lot 39 Bath Settlement, were removed from the vehicle by public-spirited citizens. Rahman was reportedly unconscious when he was taken to the Bath Regional Hospital, where he was pronounced dead by a doctor. Bridgemal, who was conscious at the time, was admitted for observation and is said to be in stable condition. Police are continuing their investigation into the accident. More traffic enforcement cameras are expected to become operational before the end of the year as the Guyana Police Force continues to expand the use of technology to strengthen traffic enforcement and road safety. According to Traffic Chief Assistant Commissioner of Police Mahendra Singh, the expansion is progressing well, with an additional 48 lanes expected to come on stream after the necessary road traffic engineering works have been completed. The Safe Road Intelligence System, SRIS, which was fully rolled out on April 7, 2025, is currently operational across 112 lanes in Regions 3 and 4. Singh explained that the additional camera locations have already undergone the required road traffic engineering works, paving the way for the systems to be operationalized. The traffic chief noted that the technology will allow the police to monitor traffic offenses across wider stretches of roadway. Meanwhile, pointing to evidence base, the traffic chief noted that the system also provides a reliable evidence trail for offenses detected by the cameras, with the evidence captured and extracted through established procedures. Guyana produced a commanding first-half display to defeat the Cayman Islands 2-0 at Windsor Park Stadium yesterday and preserve their flawless start to the CONCACAF Nations League campaign. Liam Gordon set the Golden Jaguars on their way early on before Osei's de Rosario continued his fine goal-scoring form to double the advantage prior to the break. The victory in Dominica leaves Guyana firmly in control at the top of League B, Group A, having taken maximum points from their opening two fixtures without conceding a goal. Guyana wasted little time imposing themselves on yesterday's fixture, breaking the deadlock after just 15 minutes. Liam Gordon ventured forward from the left, cutting in toward the edge of the penalty area before driving a crisp left-footed finish into the net to put his side ahead. With the Cayman Islands struggling to gain a foothold in midfield, Guyana kept up the pressure and found their second in the 36th minute. A precise delivery from the left wing carved open the defence, allowing De Rosario to react quickest inside the box and turn the ball home. In the regions, hundreds of supporters of Venezuela's opposition leader Maria Corina Machado have taken to the streets to demand her safe return and presidential elections that could lead to a democratic transition in the country. In Caracas, hundreds of activists in sky blue shirts, the color of Machado's Venti Venezuela party, rode motorcycles through the capital's main avenues yesterday, honking their horns and waving Venezuelan flags. Similar demonstrations were held in state capitals, including Valencia, Maracaibo, and Merida. The weekend protests coincided with the return of Machado's aide, Claudia Macero, to the country. The government has been widely accused of stealing elections, jailing dissidents, and stifling freedom of speech. And finally, on the international scene, oil prices have risen sharply following United States President Donald Trump's rejection of an Iranian proposal to reopen the Strait of Hormuz within 7 days. Brent crude, the international benchmark, rose more than 3% yesterday, nearing $108 a barrel during trading in Asia. After easing in the afternoon, Brent futures for November were trading at $107.35 a barrel shortly before 800 hours. Major stock markets in the Asia Pacific had a mixed session after Wall Street ended the week on high on Friday with a 0.5% gain for the benchmark S&P 500. Under Tehran's proposal announced at the United Nations General Assembly on Friday, the U.S. would release frozen Iranian funds, lift sanctions, and end its naval blockade on Iranian ports in exchange for Iran reopening the strait and returning to negotiations on its nuclear program within a week. And under Tehran's proposal announced at the United Nations General Assembly on Friday, the U.S. would release frozen Iranian funds, lift sanctions, and end its naval blockade on Iranian ports in exchange for Iran reopening the strait and returning to negotiations on its nuclear

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1: 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Good afternoon, Guyana. 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My name is Veronica. I'm with you on today's edition of Music Mazah, filling in for your usual Music Mazah show host, DJ Golden Child. He sends his regards. He's hoping everyone's having a marvelous Monday. It is the 28th day in the month of September. Boy, is it a hot day on the outside. I hope that you're staying sufficiently hydrated and you're having a great first day of the work week. 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Happy Monday afternoon to you all. 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

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Sending good afternoon greetings to Auntie Ruby. Good afternoon to Mr. David from the West Side. Shout out to everyone on the West Side, as a matter of fact. Mr. David asking so very nicely for some cool air. Look, if I had any, I don't think I'd be able to spare it. Boy, is it hot on the outside. Just ensure that you guys stay hydrated, okay? Get some nice coconut water or something to cool down. Make sure you wear your sunscreen. Wear light, loose-fitting clothing if you have to spend a lot of time on the outside, all right? Good afternoon to Auntie Lolita and everyone else locked in on the outside. This is Music Mazah, and I'm just covering for your usual show host, DJ Golden Child.

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I don't want to lose you, so I want to encourage you to keep it locked in. You are tuned in to the 3V's Hour right here on NTN Radio. And of course, I'm coming to you live from the Georgetown location. It is Monday, September 28th. And of course, this is your afternoon destination for Vibe, Voice and Vitality. You're listening to our Monday Soul Special. You know, it is the first day in the week. And of course, we're approaching the end of September. Can you believe it is almost over? I see the sky. So beautiful. I want to say good afternoon to all those joining me on the TikTok Live. And if you'd like to join me there, you can head over to Tish, that's T-I-S-H, 592.ui. We're going to get straight into the music. This is your Soulful Monday. I'm your host, Tisha. Let's get straight to the vibes.

It is 15 hours 15, and I trust that you are spending your time, or specifically Monday, doing exactly what you want to do, and you're setting the tone for the new week. Of course, the month will end on Wednesday. So I want to encourage all of you to make the best of the remaining of September. This next one is Glory Days by Bruce Springsteen.

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And of course, this is your afternoon destination for Vibe, Voice, and Vitality.

I trust that you're enjoying the vibes, especially to those who are joining me on the live on TikTok for the very first time. Of course, I want to encourage those joining me on the TikTok live to like, join the vibe segment, the voice segment. Share it live so that you can get notification the next time we are hosting our program, which is from Monday to Wednesday and Fridays. Of course, not forgetting we are live on Facebook. And to give those an opportunity who don't have a TikTok, you can head over to NTN Radio 89.1 FM. And let me know what's happening at your end. This is the Vibe segment. Let's get right back to the music.

I trust that you are enjoying that selection. Yeah. When I See You Smile by Bad English. You know, and if you haven't had a wonderful weekend, you haven't done anything, you may have been feeling down and out. Don't let that, don't take that into the new week. Put a smile on your face. And as someone said in the WhatsApp, the TikTok live, chin up, baby. Well, not baby, but raise that chin and put that beautiful smile on your face. And also, you can smile to the next person beside you or smile to the next person that you see.

I want to take this opportunity to wish all those who are celebrating your birthday, whether you had it over the weekend or you're celebrating today, a special anniversary, or you would have accomplished that milestone that you would have set for last week. And not forget that you should also set a new milestone for this new week. I trust that you had a wonderful celebration or whatever plans you may have later on today. No, I'm just a fool. And I want to also give a special happy birthday shout out to Deneva Baptist, who celebrated her birthday yesterday. And also, one of our own, a very own public figure, Andre Ali, who is also the PS for the Ministry of Home Affairs. He is celebrating his birthday today. I want to wish you all the best, Mr. Ali.

want to give a shout out to Miss Indira. Miss Indira Nandalal, who's joining me on the Facebook Live. And she's wishing everyone a beautiful day. Now, that's election. If you want to dedicate your time, dedicate it to that goal that you're going to set for this new week. Of course, don't go anywhere. We have our voice segment coming up. And that's where I will provide you with the word for the afternoon. And that's where you will have the opportunity to join in the chat, call in, share your views and or contributions to the topic for this afternoon. And lend your voice, basically.

All right, it is 15 hours 30, and we're going to jump into our voice segment for today, Monday, September 28. And of course, today we're going to be looking at navigating daily commute stress and road safety enforcements. I think it's time. Got a picture of you beside me. Got your lipstick, my. But before we do, please allow me to provide you with a word for this afternoon. And the word we're looking for today is fungible. Have you ever heard that word? To be honest, it's the first time I am learning of it. So I'll be definitely be adding it to my vocabulary. The word is fungible, and it is spelled F-U-N-G-I-B-L-E. That is F-U-N-G-I-B-L-E, fungible. It is an adjective, and it means describing items, goods, or commodities that are interchangeable or replaceable by another identical item of equal value, such as currency or oil, or more broadly, readily adaptable or changeable to new situations. No, wasn't good. Let's put it into a sentence example. While standard commodities like oil or gold are completely fungible, unique original artwork cannot be easily replaced by another item of equal value. And that's your word for this afternoon, fungible. I want to encourage you to add it to your vocabulary and expand it. Improve your communication and use it today before you lose it, all right?

All right. I trust that you're enjoying the soulful vibes today. Let's jump into our voice segment topic for this afternoon. And we are looking at navigating a daily commute stress and road safety enforcement. But before we get into it, how many of you are struggling with this and how do you deal with it? I mean, for example, over the weekend, how many of you were heading up the East Bank more specifically, since there were a lot of activities that were happening along that route on the Linden Highway and even on the East Bank, the Lower East Bank? How many of you commuted through that over the weekend? And what was your experience like? You can think about it. And of course, I'm going to... the WhatsApp chat is open at 655-0326. Of course, I'm going to open the local telephone line in just a moment at 225-8097 or 98. Of course, we have the Facebook is live at NTN Radio. And not forgetting our TikTok at tish592.gy. So you have various platforms where you can take the initiative, take advantage of the opportunity. Share your thoughts. Hey, I'm doing you wrong, doing you wrong. Well, don't you... you can also let me know if you didn't do anything over the weekend and how was it actually.

Now, while you're thinking about your experiences over the weekend, I'm going to jump right into our topic. Now, I'm sure every day, you know, we're experiencing issues that are affecting us across on the roadways, more specifically on the East Bank and the East Coast. And of course, not forgetting when all those traffic join in and it leads to one destination, not the Trevi's Hour, but we're talking about Georgetown. Now, you know, it can get really intense. And of course, there are a lot of daily traffic gridlocked. And of course, combined with the traffic enforcement, which is commendable because it's necessary during these peak periods as well. And of course, combined with the expansion of roadways, infrastructure roadways, we have several of that, especially on the East Bank. Now, I know many of you are during the peak periods, that is the early morning when everybody's going to school, traveling down for school, for work, whatever it is that you do during those morning peak periods. And of course, not forgetting when you're returning home. You know, you can find yourself sitting in that traffic for hours, depending on where you're coming from. And you're basically moving bumper to bumper within that traffic. And of course, added, there are the when you have to deal with aggressive road users cutting in the lines and, you know, you're trying to stay calm while you navigate through the infrastructure upgrades.

Now, I want to hear from you now. How are you managing those morning rush, or even in the evening when you're returning home? What's one change? Now, this is a question that I would like to put to you to gain your feedback. What's one change that you would make? Your neighborhood or the general roadways within Guyana to make the commute smoother? What is one change you'd like to see happen? Because I know, coming back to earlier what I mentioned about over the weekend, I myself found myself within that traffic. And if it was not for some skillful driving — I was not the driver — but if it was not for a skillful driver, I believe we would have been stuck in traffic for about 6 hours. Can you imagine sitting in the traffic going bumper to bumper for 6 hours? Because I know there were a lot of activities happening in and around Georgetown, and even in the outer regions. And I know they had that big event all the way at the St. Cuthbert's Mission. And based on some posts that I saw and some experiences shared, it was like generally a road trip. What was your — if you were part of that, what was your experience like within the traffic? And what is one thing you would like to see change or improve to make the commute smoother, given that we have the road expansion dealing with reckless drivers too as well, because we have those on the roadways.

All right, so if you're now tuning in, our topic for today on The Voice segment is navigating daily commute stress and road safety enforcements. And of course, the question is, how are you actually managing your commute during those peak periods, which usually occur during the morning period and in the afternoon? And what is one thing you'd like to see improved or changed for a smoother commute on the roadways?

Right, let's get right back into it. I'm going to share with you three practical tips for navigating our daily road reality, because it is important. You know, as a growing nation, we're going to be seeing a lot of changes, and we are already seeing those changes happening in and around our communities, our regions. Navigating our roadway can become frustrating, can become exhausting. And we can begin to lose our cool and our patience. But as drivers, for those who actually did the theory and the practical, you would have learned about the 5 C's, right? Talk about keeping our cool. Let's look at tip number one. Build in a 15-minute buffer. For the Ghana case, I would say maybe a 20 minutes to 30 minutes, depending on your destination, all right? Now, leaving just between that 15 to 20 to 30 minutes earlier, it completely changes your mindset. Now, when you are racing against a clock, you're less likely to react aggressively when traffic slows down or someone cuts in front of you. And that is when you aren't racing. I misspoke there. When you aren't racing against the clock. Let's look at number two. You want to shift your mindset from lost time to gained time. Now, this means instead of letting gridlock drain your energy, you want to turn your car or minibus ride into a productive space. All right? You want to catch up on your favorite podcasts or listen to your inspiring music or tune in to the 3 V's Hour. And you want to use it as a quiet buffer before your workday starts or ends. Let's look at number three. Remember that patience is non-fungible. And fungible is our word for this afternoon. I want to encourage you to incorporate it into your vocabulary and use it today before you lose it. Also share it with a friend or someone, your children, someone at home, someone at work, to help them also improve their communication. Now, this is tip number three. Remember that patience is non-fungible.

So what this means, it basically means that you can replace or trade money, fuel, or a missed appointment for something of equal value later. But your safety, your peace of mind, and your human life are completely non-fungible. It's non-negotiable, in other words. So no shortcut, or aggressive turn is worth risking a life on the road. And it's very important that we keep these three tips. Practice your 5 C's. And ensure that you arrive alive, all right? I look

And of course, you know, it's also important that even if you are not a driver and you are a road user, such as riding a bicycle, a motorcycle, you are simply a pedestrian, you want to utilize the roadways safely. If you see something, raise your voice, all right? This is the voice segment. And this is to empower you to raise your voice when you do not feel comfortable, when you see something is wrong.

that person know that, hey, this is what you're doing. And in the case of the road safety and navigating traffic, you want to let that person know, hey, you need to slow down. So drivers, passengers, commuters in general, please exercise caution on the roadways, all right? As I mentioned earlier, you want to arrive alive to your destination safely. And that brings us to the end of our voice segment for today. Are we going to continue with the music? And when we come back, of course, I'm going to change the music up a little. When we come back, it is that time for your quick vitality tip for today, Monday, September 28th.

you have a Nelly and you're crazy over your own Nelly. We're going to talk about the Vitality segment. Of course, this is the last segment on the 3V's Hour. Bringing you, you know, sharing you some great energy tips to help bring balance to your life. Now, the question is, how many times have you set a health goal like drinking more water, exercising daily, or eating better? Only to drop it after maybe a week or two, or in some cases, maybe just after one try. You know I'm crazy for you. East Coast, I know you're shaking right. Now, I see that it is sunny today on the East Bank. Yes, we're definitely having a sunny day today in Georgetown, Guyana. East Coast, you're still shaking right. Down south, I see you bouncing right. Now, you're not lazy and you don't lack willpower, all right? So the next time you think that you don't feel the urge to, it's not that you're lazy. The truth is, our brains are wired to resist massive sudden changes. And the secret to long-term vitality isn't giant leaps. It's small habits, known as micro habits. In anticipation, like anything, stack chips with a rainy day. You do it in small steps, small portions. With little Miss Sunshine, Rihanna, where you at? And gradually you're able to adapt, improve whatever it is, that goal that you've set out or accomplish it. I'm going to share with you three quick micro habit or small habits. You can work on this and build from that. Number one, start uncomfortably small. All right. And now, if your goal is to drink 8 glasses of water a day, as per recommendation, don't force yourself to gulp down liters on day one. All right. You want to start by pouring 1 glass of water right when your feet hit the floor in the morning. And you want to make the goal so small, it feels impossible to fail. And, you know, when you get into a routine, all right, you can make it into a routine. Just the same way, you know, when the clock goes off, you know, you got to prepare to go to work. This is what how you can incorporate it by making this small step. And as always, I like to encourage people, especially with the consumption of water, to hydrate yourself, especially in the heat. I usually have a bottle of water with me in studio to quench my thirst and to keep me hydrated as well. And this is no special label. This is just my water bottle.

0: Let's look at number two, habit stacking. That is anchor to your existing cue. Now, let's go quickly into this because time is against us this afternoon. Now, you want to attach your habit to something you already do every single day without thinking. For example, after you would have poured your morning coffee, you will then take vitamins, or while waiting for the kettle to boil, you will do five quick stretches. So attach it to something that you usually do in the morning, so you know right after or maybe before, you can incorporate it into that, all right? Number three, celebrate the small win for immediate reward. Now, like everything when we do something, you know, we like somebody to say, or we would like for them to say that, you know, good job, well done, congratulations. Now, your brain needs a quick dopamine boost to lock in a new habit loop. Now, you want to acknowledge the win. Even a quick mental yes or checking it off on a notepad signals to your brain that this action felt good and is worth repeating tomorrow. For me, I like to write out all my tasks for the day, and as I complete them, I tick it off. And once I would have had a successful day, I always say, good job, Tisha. That's what I tell myself. And it's important to continuously speak positive to yourself. You don't always need outside approval or for someone else to tell you, good job. You can do that all on your own. And immediately, it will transcend around you and to others as well. Now, that was your vitality check for this afternoon, right here on the Trevies Hour for today, Monday, September 28th.
1: 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Nothing better.
0: And I see someone is going to take up the task. Congratulations to you, Sarah Brown. She's already looking for a small book to set her goal for the new week. I would love to hear what that goal is by the end of Friday and what goal you set out to do and how you go about it to accomplish it, and if you did accomplish it. All right, everyone, take heed, like Sarah. And I trust that this segment, the edition, has been educational for you. You would have enjoyed the vibes. I want to thank you so much for joining me this afternoon, sharing your afternoon with me, for that matter. Do join me tomorrow for another edition, same time at 3 p.m. for another edition of the 3Vs Hour right here on NTN. As always, keep protecting your vibe, owning your voice, and living with vitality. Thank you so much for joining me. Have a wonderful afternoon and take care. Be safe on the roadways, all right? If you are a driver, please look out for one another. Practice the 5 C's. Take care. Have a great afternoon. See you tomorrow.

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Top of the afternoon, Guyana. 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This is 89.1 FM. I'm Veronica with you until 18 hours or 6 p.m. It is the 28th day in the month of September. It is a hot and bright and sunny Monday afternoon in the capital city. We're broadcasting live from Georgetown, Guyana. Here's to hoping that your Monday is, you're having a good day so far, wherever it is that you're joining us from. For those of you wrapping up your day at work, you still got an hour left to go, whatever it is that you're doing on the outside, thanks for tuning in. Some sad news in the music industry. Slinger Francisco, widely known as the Mighty Sparrow, died at the age of 91 on September 27, 2026 in New York. The Mighty Sparrow started his breakthrough touring and performing career in Guyana, well, at the time it was British Guyana, in 1955, when he joined a local interior tour organized by Guyanese promoter Cyril Shaw. In his early career and time in Guyana, the 1955 tour, a 19-year-old Sparrow was brought to British Guyana with an entertainment troupe, where promoter Cyril Shaw added him to a group touring the remote interior and forest areas. While traveling and performing under tough conditions, Sparrow stood out as the star of the tour, entertaining crowds and boosting morale with his energetic singing. Encouraged by his success and popularity in Guyana, Shaw told him to return to Trinidad and win the crown, leading to his massive 1956 breakthrough song with Gene and Dinah. For those of you who enjoy calypso music, you'll know the works of the Mighty Sparrow. So, of course, the music industry has lost a legend. I'm going to play some Sparrow for you this afternoon. In memory of Slinger Francisco.

0: So you were just listening to the voice of Slinger Francisco, also known as the Mighty Sparrow. He passed on the 27th of September. He's better known as the Mighty Sparrow, Trinidadian Calypso vocalist, songwriter, and guitarist, known as the Calypso King of the World. He was one of the best known and most successful Calypsonians. Francisco won Trinidad's Carnival Road March competition 8 times, Calypso King Monarch 8 times, and twice won the Calypso King of Kings title. Thanks for staying tuned in to your Monday afternoon rush hour show. If you're joining us in rush hour traffic right now, hope you're taking it easy along the roadways. We've got a commercial break lined up. 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

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Let's check in with your bridge schedule for tomorrow morning. For those of you who plan on utilizing the Burbeast River Bridge, they'll be closed to vehicular traffic tomorrow morning. That's tomorrow, Tuesday, September 29th at 5:55 a.m. They'll remain closed until 7:25 a.m. So for the persons who have to utilize the Burbeast River Bridge in order to get to work or to school, please note that there's a scheduled early morning closure at 5:55 a.m. They'll remain closed until 7:25 a.m. And then on Wednesday, the Burbeast River Bridge will be closed to vehicular traffic at 6:35 a.m. They'll remain closed until 8:05 a.m. You can find their published schedule on their Facebook page. So safe travels. Let's check in with your weather advisory for this evening. This forecast will become effective as of 7 p.m. We have a heat advisory that has been issued. Higher than normal temperatures are expected across Guyana, with unusually warm conditions persisting during the overnight hours. The combination of daytime heat and limited nighttime cooling may increase the risk of heat-related illnesses, particularly among vulnerable persons and those engaged in prolonged outdoor activities. The public is urged to take necessary precautions, stay adequately hydrated, limit prolonged exposure to heat whenever possible, and remain alert for signs of heat-related illnesses. So remember to stay hydrated, limit prolonged heat exposure, seek cooler indoor areas whenever possible, and be alert for signs of heat-related illnesses. This is an advisory brought to you by the Hydrometeorological Service of Guyana from the Ministry of Agriculture of Guyana. So for tonight, as of 7 p.m., you can expect fair skies across Guyana. It is expected to become cloudy in the early morning with brief to scattered showers. That's for tomorrow morning. At the forecast will become valid as of 7 p.m. and will remain valid until 7 a.m. tomorrow morning, okay? So we've got... It is expected to become cloudy in the early morning with brief to scattered showers. Rainfall is expected to be less than 10 millimeters. A gentle to moderate northeasterly breeze is expected. Temperature in coastal areas should be between 25 and 26 degrees Celsius tonight, while remaining areas just between 23 and 25 degrees Celsius. Low tide will be at 12:13 tomorrow midday at a height of 0.48 meters. High tide at 5:39 at a height of 2.95 meters. Spring tide advisory remains effective throughout Thursday until Thursday, October 1, 2026. Residents of low-lying and coastal areas should remain alert for possible overtopping due to higher than normal tides. Sunset will be at 17 hours 43. Sunrise tomorrow morning will be at 5:39 a.m. So plan your activities accordingly. If you plan on heading out for a walk this afternoon or tomorrow morning, please ensure that you bring along your water bottles to stay hydrated and be mindful of the higher than normal temperature warning that has been issued. On your daily observances calendar for today, let's see what we've got. If you're celebrating a birthday, happy birthday to you. Many happy returns on your special day. Checking in on your observances calendar for September 28. It is Confucius Day, family day, usually observed on the fourth Monday of September. It is International Day for Universal Access to Information. International Right to Know Day. World Rabies Day, Good Neighbor Day, and Drink Beer Day. Please drink responsibly, 18 years and older. But those are your observances lined up on the calendar, one after the other. Happy 28th of September.

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We'll check in with your headlining stories for today, the details of which you can find in the Guyana Chronicle. The news and detail complement of Newsroom comes up at 17 hours. Guyana to host a Global Aviation Safety Forum tomorrow as sector expands. Guyana will tomorrow become the center of the high-level global discussions on aviation safety and regional cooperation. Still no answers on Justice Gino Prasad's U.S. visa review. President Ali sets out 4-year vision for a more connected and prosperous Guyana. Police seize more than $2 million in illegal sirens. Quote, MV Barima tragedy must inform a stronger culture of safety, infrastructure, leadership, and responsibility. End quote, according to President Ali. More traffic cameras to be operationalized before year's end. Aircraft veers off runway after landing at Madia airstrip. Once again, for full details of these and other stories, you can check the Guyana Chronicle. Stay tuned in for the news and detail, compliments of Newsroom, that comes up at 5 p.m.

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1: With the news, I'm Istina Lopato. Good afternoon. A 44-year-old minor has been arrested after approximately 36 pounds of suspected cocaine were discovered concealed inside frozen fish during an intelligence-led operation at Richmondville, Providence, East Bank, Demerara. According to police headquarters, Ranks intercepted a motor vehicle driven by the minor, who was the sole occupant of the vehicle. A search of the trunk led to the discovery of two bags containing frozen fish. Upon further examination, officers discovered several parcels containing a white powdery substance suspected to be cocaine hidden inside the fish. The suspect was arrested and escorted to the Criminal Investigation Department along with the suspected narcotics and the vehicle. Police said a total of 15 parcels of cocaine were recovered from the frozen fish. The 44-year-old remains in custody as investigations continue. Traffic Chief Mahendra Singh says 37 drivers have had their licenses suspended or revoked so far for 2026, with technology helping traffic authorities identify and act against motorists involved in dangerous driving and speeding. Speaking during an appearance on the Starting Point podcast yesterday, Singh said that the use of technology has significantly assisted the traffic department in dealing with serious traffic offenses. He explained that some of the drivers would previously have faced periods of suspension through the courts ranging from 6 months to 12 months for offenses, including speeding and dangerous driving. Singh said the demerit point system is an important part of determining when a driver should face suspension. Under the system, he explained, 3 speeding offenses could result in a driver accumulating 12 points. He said drivers accumulating between 10 and 12 points could face a 6-month suspension, while higher point accumulation could result in a longer period of disqualification. Akash Singh, 26, appeared calm in court today as he pleaded not guilty to the murders of cousins Joel and Isaiah Henry, but guilty to 2 counts of manslaughter. Singh of Zeeburg, East Bank, Essequibo, appeared before Justice Gino Prasad, where the state formally presented the facts surrounding the deaths of the 2 teenagers. The prosecution said Joel Henry, 18, and Isaiah Henry, 16, both of No. 3 Village, West Coast Barbies, left home on September 5, 2020, and went to the No. 3 Village, Bagdam. They did not return, and their bodies were later discovered in the area. According to State Prosecutor Marissa Edwards, Singh was at a marijuana camp in the Cotton Tree Bagdam with co-offenders Vinod Gopal and Anil Sanikara when he was awakened by people talking. Singh allegedly observed Gopal and Sanikara with 2 boys of African descent who were later identified as Joel and Isaiah. The court heard that one of the co-offenders said the marijuana farm had been sprayed down, after which the 2 teenagers began laughing. When one attempted to stand, he was allegedly chopped in the neck and other parts of his body, while the other was chopped when he attempted to run. The prosecution said Singh was then threatened by his co-offenders and told that he would suffer the same fate if he did not assist them. Singh allegedly took a cutlass and chopped one of the teenagers to the head before marking an X on the head of one of the victims at the instruction of a co-offender. In the region, a regional center of excellence for agricultural innovation is to be established in Jamaica. Director General of the Inter-American Institute of Cooperation on Agriculture, AICA, Dr. Mohammed Abraham announced last night. The center, being championed by Agriculture Minister Floyd Green, will form part of AICA's efforts to strengthen agricultural innovation and resilience across the Caribbean. Ibrahim also announced the establishment of an agricultural health and food safety hub in Barbados. The initiatives come as Caribbean agriculture faces rising energy and input costs, climate-related shocks, global trade disruptions, and emerging pests and diseases. And on the international scene, plans for a data center which would have been built meters from people's homes in a Sydney suburb have been scrapped following intense pushback by campaigners. The data center was being developed by Goodman Group, Australia's biggest property company, and would have a 90-megawatt facility known as Project Mars in the Lane Cove area. The company confirmed it was withdrawing its application in a letter to the local planning authority. It follows a concerted opposition against the data center by local residents and campaigners. And that's the news to the moment. The details can be found at newsroom.gy I'm Isnel Pato. Thank you for listening.
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Checking in with your hourly weather forecast. It is 30 degrees and sunny. Sunny conditions will continue for the rest of the day with wind gusts up at 25 kilometers per hour. Sunset is slated for 17 hours 45.

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Time check for you, 17 hours 19. Winding down to the final few hours of daylight. Whatever it is that you're doing on the outside, we thank you for staying with us on your Monday afternoon rush hour show. This is NTN Radio. Today on our calendar, it is Right to Know Day. International Right to Know Day is celebrated annually on the 28th of September to raise awareness about the right to access government information and promote freedom of information. It is also International Day for Universal Access to Information. The theme of 2026 is Upholding Information Integrity in the Digital Age. The role of access to information is addressing information disorder. Today, it is also Confucius' birthday. Confucius's birthday. So the Teacher's Day on the 28th of September. So it's Confucius Day. And finally, it's Good Neighbor Day. Good Neighbor Day is observed annually on the 28th of September to celebrate community connections and encourage acts of kindness next door. The purpose is set to reduce modern isolation and build stronger, friendly local communities. Ways to celebrate include knocking on a door or start a friendly chat with someone on your street. Bake cookies or drop off a small gift for the people living next door. You can help doing yard work with your neighbor if you see them around. You can make dinner and share a plate. There are many ways to celebrate. Happy Good Neighbor Day.

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17 hours, 45 on the clock. Your thought for this afternoon, taken from beagreatteacher.com. It reads, the capacity to learn is a gift. The ability to learn is a skill. The willingness to learn is a choice. That is by Brian Herbert. Wise words this afternoon for you. The capacity to learn is a gift. The ability to learn is a skill. And the willingness to learn is a choice. Brian Herbert for you with your thought for this afternoon. Coming up tomorrow for your daily observances, it is tomorrow's, of course, the 29th of September. Tomorrow is going to be International Day of Awareness of Food Loss and Waste Reduction. Tomorrow it's going to be Biscotti Day, Coffee Day, Energy Drink Day, Silent Movie Night, and World Heart Day. That's what's coming up for tomorrow. So join me again tomorrow afternoon for more Rush Hour content. Until then, take good care of yourselves. Have a marvelous Monday night. Stay safe on the roadways. Good afternoon to Auntie Ruby. Thanks for tuning in. I'm well. Thank you for asking. We've got a final commercial break lined up. That's coming up in just a few.

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3: Thank you for spending time with me on your Monday afternoon rush hour show. I've been your host, Veronica. I'm wishing you a safe evening. Remember, we've got a heat wave warning that is currently on the outside. So be sure to stay hydrated and keep yourself cool as possible. I'll join you again tomorrow afternoon with more rush hour content. Until then, stay safe and take it easy on the roadways. And stay tuned in. We've got more programming and musical selections lined up for your listening pleasure. Bye-bye.
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Joel Gansham here, thanking you for being with us here at 89.1 FM, The Pulse of Guyana. And you're listening to One Communications and You, literally and you, because we love entertaining you. 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Of course, you can check us out on Facebook and go to our website. We've got a lot to talk about on today's show, so I'd love to grab your attention. Let's start the show. We're gonna be going over some really extremely good music.

0: all starts with one. One promise. One thrill. One first time. One deep breath. One leap of faith. One day to remember. Or one night to forget. One moment. One crazy, average, everyday, fabulous life. We get one life. Just one. Make your move. It all starts with one. GTT is now One Communications. Mobile, fiber, home phone.
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It all starts with one. One promise. One thrill. One first time. One deep breath. One leap of faith. One day to remember. Or one night to forget. One moment. One crazy, average, everyday, fabulous life. We get one life. Just one. Make your move. It all starts with one. GTT is now One Communications. 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

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Yes, we have got you covered. And teachers and UG students, did you know that you can get 50% off your prepaid with us? Absolutely yes. And more music coming your way, and you're listening to One Communications and you.

0: starts with one. One promise. One thrill. One first time. One deep breath. One leap of faith. One day to remember. Or one night to forget. One moment. One crazy, average, everyday, fabulous life. We get one life. Just one. Make your move. It all starts with one. GTT is now One Communications. Mobile, fiber, home phone.
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